0: Murdoch's financial and federal convictions still stand, meaning he's not getting out of prison anytime soon. South Carolina Attorney General Alan Wilson says he intends to seek a speedy retrial.
1: The court based its decision on the conduct of then Cotton County Clerk of Court Rebecca Hill. As you know, this conduct involved her in interactions with the jury at that time. As the court said in the order, this was conduct unknown to the state and other individuals.
0: It's life in prison without parole for Corey Richens, the Utah mother convicted of fatally poisoning her husband with fentanyl. And it's hours now until a high-stakes sit-down between President Trump and Chinese President Xi Jinping in Beijing. This is ABC News.
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21: Weather forecast, mostly clear, mild night tonight, low in the upper 50s. Partly cloudy, warm day, the low 80s tomorrow. Mostly cloudy and mild tomorrow, Thursday night, a low in the mid 60s. Partly cloudy, quite warm day, Friday, the mid 80s. Friday night, partly cloudy with the upper 60s. Partly sunny Saturday, a high in the 80s. That's your weather on KUNA.
22: Ever wondered just how long a country mile actually is? Well, we don't know either. But maybe this song will help clear things up. KUNA, the home of today's hit country. KUNA.

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Jelly Roll with Shaboozy taking you to church there. Can I get an amen? I mean, you know, you just did. Chris Matthews checking in. Happy end of Wednesday now over the hump. A couple more days to go. We got this. New Kane Brown is coming up after Chris Young.

0: woman. It's Kane Brown. It's Chris Matthews throwing some good news out into your world. So a 96-year-old Florida man was recently located by a police dog. He had gone missing. He was a few hundred yards from his home. Boomer is the dog. Boomerly found the elderly man in the woods, and then, boom, multiple first responder units joined in on the search, returned him home safely. Always love hero dog stories, and always hopeful that there's extra tummy scratches for the hero dog.
1: Man, I love this place. I've been surfing here since I was a kid. Now, seeing my grandson out on the water, it means everything to me. Watching him and taking in the blue waves, the sea breeze, the blurry horizon.
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Me and a beer can cure whatever ails you. Got Chris Jansen coming up after some Zach Brown Band and Homegrown.

0: Krista Jansen there, and me and a beer can cure what ails you. Krista Jansen, Chris Matthews, the Chrises. Happy to have you on board at the end of this here Wednesday. Stick around. Some Morgan Wallen. New-ish Morgan Wallen, don't we? It's hard to keep track because he just gives us so much new music. That's a good problem to have. And we're going to the ends of the earth with a singer-songwriter from Texas Hill Country. Ty Myers is his name. That one's up next.
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0: Don't we, Morgan Wallen and Chris Matthews, hanging out here. So Morgan Wallen's coming back as part of a quadruplet. No. Anyway, quartet. It's four singers and a song. It's a quartet. It's Tim McGraw, Eric Church, Morgan Wallen, and Hardy. New song called MacArthur. Up after Ella Langley. Yeah, just some quadruplets.
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1: ABC News, I'm Dave Packard. President Trump meets with Chinese President Xi tonight in Beijing. ABC's Mary Bruce is traveling with the president.
2: With great pomp and pageantry, China rolling out the red carpet for President Trump. 300 young people waving Chinese and American flags. Steps behind him, two of the major tech leaders he brought along, Elon Musk and AI chipmaker NVIDIA CEO Jensen Huang.
1: Health officials from around the world continue to monitor the cruise ship passengers and others who may have been exposed to the hantavirus. That includes 36 people here in the United States. The Pentagon says the remains of the second U.S. Army soldier who went missing during military exercises in Morocco have been recovered. South Carolina's attorney general says he plans to retry Alex Murdoch after the state Supreme Court tossed his murder convictions. In Utah, Corey Richens sentenced to life without parole in the 2022 fentanyl poisoning death of her husband, Eric Richens. This is ABC News.
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22: Weather forecast, mostly clear, mild night tonight, low in the upper 50s. Partly cloudy, warm day, the low 80s tomorrow. Mostly cloudy and mild tomorrow, Thursday night, a low in the mid 60s. Partly cloudy, quite warm day, Friday, the mid 80s. Friday night, partly cloudy with the upper 60s. Partly sunny Saturday, a high in the 80s. That's your weather on KENA.
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Change My Mind. It's a great new song from Riley Green, Chris Matthews here, Co Wetzel and Corey Kent. Bringing it down a little bit. I mean, it's not Johnny Denver's Rocky Mountain High. They're sharing about a Rocky Mountain Low after Lady A.

0: Rocky Mountain Low. Corey Kent there, Chris Matthews. So hang tight. Got some Parmalee coming up, Cowgirl, and also got a good news story here on your Wednesday, getting over the hump and shouting out some good news with the grandma from Maryland who recently won a $50,000 lottery jackpot. How'd she win? She used license plate numbers from her husband's old car, the one he refuses to get rid of. The win came in a pick five game, so the grandma plans to pay bills, spoil her grandchildren. I'm surprised, though, nothing for the husband, whose car he won't get rid of. Well, if he hadn't got rid of it, maybe she wouldn't have won.
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KENA.

kid myself, new country from John Morgan. Hi, Chris Matthews. So Luke Combs, he's had a three-week number one with two songs. Days Like These was number one for a week and 2 weeks for Sleepless in a Hotel Room. A feat, an accomplishment, not done since the 60s. Luke Combs making some history. Sleepless in a Hotel Room coming up after Keith Urban.

0: Sleepless in a Hotel Room. You got Luke Combs there. You got Chris Matthews here. I dropped my paper on the ground, but it tells me that Lainey Wilson is faring to do pretty well in the ACMs on Amazon Prime, live from Vegas on Sunday night. Lainey's got a Song of the Year nomination for Somewhere Over Laredo. She's got a Female Artist of the Year and Entertainer of the Year. She's won both of those already. I do think Jelly Roll might win, though, Entertainer of the Year, and I think Ella Langley might have Female Artist of the Year. But we're going to find out on Sunday. Lainey Wilson, Watermelon Moonshine, is up next.
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1: ABC News, I'm Dave Packer. Minutes from now, President Trump meets with Chinese President Xi in Beijing. The war in Iran hangs over the leader's fifth meeting. Speaking to ABC News, House Republican Conference Chair Congresswoman Lisa McClain.
2: He has a fairly good relationship with China's President Xi, and I think he will have an open, honest, real conversation with the president.
1: McClain said she expects President Trump to press China to stop supporting Iran, but China is one of Iran's closest allies and the biggest buyer of Iranian oil. Amid military conflicts at home and abroad, multiple sources tell ABC News the U.S. Army is now scrambling to cut training costs. One official says the move is to make up for a budget shortfall ranging between $4 and $6 billion. The deadly hantavirus cruise outbreak now stretching across multiple countries, with health officials monitoring dozens of people here in the U.S. The World Health Organization says the global risk remains low. This is ABC News.
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22: Weather forecast, mostly clear, mild night tonight, low in the upper 50s. Partly cloudy, warm day, the low 80s tomorrow. Mostly cloudy and mild tomorrow, Thursday night, a low in the mid 60s. Partly cloudy, quite warm day, Friday, the mid 80s. Friday night, partly cloudy with the upper 60s. Partly sunny Saturday, a high in the 80s. That's your weather on KENA.
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Well, good news in song form from your boy Shaboozy. It's your boy Chris Matthews with your boy Dustin Lynch in New Country, Easy to Love. We're all your boys, right? Dare I say it? Here's your boy Jake Owen.

0: drunk.
1: Easy to love, new country, Dustin Lynch, Chris Matthews throwing some good news out into your world. Happy end of Wednesday. A four-year-old Savannah, Georgia recently rang a hospital bell to end her battle with stage 3 kidney cancer. Kimberly is her name. She was diagnosed with kidney cancer a year ago. So doctors found a lump in her abdomen. She got very sick. She underwent treatment. She fought it. She's now cancer-free. She's going to start kindergarten in August, and she got to ring that hospital bell, which I know is like a larger clangy bell. I do have, hang on. I got a bell for her. It's not a clangy bell, but congratulations, Kimberly.
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0: I Can't Love You Anymore. Ella Langley, Morgan Wallen teaming up, doing their thing. Chris Matthews doing my thing and playing some Jason Aldean, Asking His Heart, Don't Tell on Me. Chase Matthew, excuse me, Chase Matthew throwing some shade at people who drive a Ridgeline. I don't know what's so bad about driving a Ridgeline. Darlin', it's up next.
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0: Don't you tell on me, Jason Aldean there, Chris Matthews here. The ride is worth the fall. Cody Johnson's doing his thing next.
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1: It's a special report from ABC News. I'm Dave Packer. An arrival ceremony in Beijing for President Trump, shaking hands with Chinese President Xi and signaling the start of a historic summit between the two leaders. ABC's Selena Wang with what both sides are looking for.
2: President Trump, for his part, he wants headline trade deals. Beijing to promise to buy American planes, agricultural products, as well as energy. We could also see the creation, I'm told by administration officials, of a board of investment and trade to manage economic exchange on less sensitive economic areas. Now, for Beijing's part, they want to focus on one key word, and that is stability.
1: This meeting taking place in the shadow of the war in Iran. China, an ally of Iran, gets fuel from Iran and provides goods used by the Iranian government. President Trump expected to urge President Xi to pressure Iran into agreeing to U.S. terms to end the war and reopen the Strait of Hormuz. This is ABC News.
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21: Weather forecast, mostly clear, mild night tonight, low in the upper 50s. Partly cloudy, warm day, the low 80s tomorrow. Mostly cloudy and mild tomorrow, Thursday night, a low in the mid 60s. Partly cloudy, quite warm day, Friday, the mid 80s. Friday night, partly cloudy with the upper 60s. Partly sunny Saturday, a high in the 80s. That's your weather on KENA.
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0: Wish you well, Vincent Mason there. It's Chris Matthews. We got the ACMs back on Sunday this year, back in Las Vegas, Sunday night, Amazon Prime. Your Entertainer of the Year nominee, Luke Combs, is coming up. He has also got a Male Artist of the Year nomination as well. We're going to see how everybody shakes up on the ACM Awards when they are live from Vegas. 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

That's true. We do like to take the high road. 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Heck, we play country music for everybody. 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

country, and she knows it. It's Luke Bryan. It's Chris Matthews. We've got some Gary Allen coming up, and a woman who does have an ACM nomination for Entertainer of the Year, and very cool to see Megan Maroney showing up amongst the elite, amongst the big country superstars. I don't think she's winning it this year. I think Entertainer is going to go to Jelly Roll, and we'll all find out together Sunday night, ACM's Amazon Prime.

0: Beautiful Things and Megan Maroney. It is Chris Matthews. So Josh Ross, new song called Hate How You Look. Not exactly throwing shade so much as he's like, oh man, I really messed up letting you go. If you haven't heard it, it's coming up after Corey Kent and Wild Is Her next.
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3: From the Oklahoma National Stockyards, this is Tyler Bell here to give you a market report from our sale today, May the 11th of 2026. Tagged a little over 5,400 head today compared to about 6,300 a year ago. Compared to last week, I call your feeder steers 5 to 10 lower and your feeder heifers steady to $5 lower. Light tested on some steer and heifer calves, but I call them 10 to 20 bucks lower. But getting right into your market report here, steer cattle weigh 360. They bring 570 for unweaned steers. Right onto some steer cattle, light four-weight steers, they bring 562 and a half. Heavy four weights, they bring 468 to 525. Light to medium five weight steer bring 460 to 510 on the average. Heavy five weight here bring 440 to 477. A light to medium six weight steer bring 445 to 477. Heavy six weight steers average 401. Right onto your light to medium seven weight steer, they bring 374 to 398. Right onto your heavy seven weights, they bring 360 to 384. Light to medium eight weight steer bring 364 and a half to 375. Heavy eight weight steers bring 343 to 353. Light to medium nine weight steer bring 332 and a half to 343. Heavy nine weights bring 317 to 332 and a half. Had some steer cattle weight 1159, they bring 292. Get right onto your heifers here. Heavy two-weight heifer today cost you $615. Your heavy light tested on some three-weight heifers. Your heavy three-weight heifers, they average $495 to $532.50. Light to medium four-weight heifer bring $450 to $497. Light to medium five-weight heifer bring $409 to $459. Heavy five-weight heifer bring $408 to $417. Light to medium six-weight heifer bring $360 to $410. Heavy six-weight heifers bring 349 to 366 and a half. Light to medium seven-weight heifer bring 340 to 353. Heavy seven-weight heifers bring 330 to 353 and a half. Eight-weight heifers bring 334 on the average. Heavy eight-weight heifers bring 313 to 322. Light tested on some light nine-weight heifers. We had some medium to heavyweight nine-weight heifers, and they bring $3 to 309. If you have any questions, be sure to give any of the nine commission firms a call. Once again, and if you have any questions as well, just be sure to give the Stockyards a call. We appreciate you tuning in each and every week with us.
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1: Spokesperson for the Louisiana State Police says the final terms are still being finalized and will require approval from the state legislature. Dave Packer, ABC News.
2: One of life's greatest mysteries has finally been solved.
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22: Weather forecast, mostly clear, mild night tonight, low in the upper 50s. Partly cloudy, warm day, the low 80s tomorrow. Mostly cloudy and mild tomorrow, Thursday night, a low in the mid 60s. Partly cloudy, quite warm day, Friday, the mid 80s. Friday night, partly cloudy with the upper 60s. Partly sunny Saturday, a high in the 80s. That's your weather on KENA.
0: Ever wondered just how long a country mile actually is? Well, we don't know either. But maybe this song will help clear things up. 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

0: from Breaking Hearts on a Friday night. She's a Friday night heartbreaker. Here, raise a key, play a better, do yourself a favor. 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

started a case of country music versus any other music on the radio. 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Yeah. 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

How do you know you're on the right station? The display says 104.1. 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KENA, Hatfield, Mena.

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0: That's Zach Top with South of Sanity, Old Dominion. Right before that, I'm Rich Krieger. And congratulations to Ella Langley. She is now the first female country artist to have the top two spots on the Billboard Hot 100. Choosin' Texas is number one for a ninth week, and Be Her is now at number two. The only other country artist to do this, Morgan Wallen. Last May, he actually had the top three spots. Coming up, Luke Combs, also Post Malone.
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KENA.

Post Malone and Morgan Wallen. I had some help. Luke Combs right before that. I'm Rich Krieger. Coming up, a little less crowded vacations. Also, we'll hear from Chris Jansen.

0: Chris Jansen, me and a beer. I'm Rich Krieger, and it may be a little less crowded this summer if you're going somewhere for vacation. 4 in 10 Americans will not be taking a single trip this summer, with cost as the biggest reason why. On the way, Justin Moore, also George Burge.
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0: It's George Burge with Luke Bryan. Ride, ride, ride. Justin Moore right before that. I'm Rich Krieger. And another hour's worth of great country music is on the way. We'll kick it off with Jordan Davis next.
1: Hey, this is Blake Shelton, and my new song, Let Him In Anyway, is out right now. 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

0: 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Thank you for listening to my new song, Let Him In Anyway.
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That's Cody Johnson with The Fall. I'm Rich Krieger. Coming up, Megan Patrick pulling back on her summer tour. Right now, here's Kenny Chesney.

0: but we do it our way.
1: That's Morgan Wallen with Don't We, Kenny Chesney. Right before that, I'm Rich Krieger. And Megan Patrick has canceled her summer tour dates due to pregnancy complications. She and her husband, Mitchell Tenpenny, expecting a baby this fall. She said, quote, "I was determined not to slow down. I thought I had to prove that pregnancy wouldn't change anything and that I could push through no matter what." She said, "Between complications, hospital visits, exhaustion, and the anxiety that comes with experiencing a previous miscarriage, I've had to take a good hard look at what's truly important right now." Megan Maroney, also Hardy and Friends, coming up.
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0: That's Hardy, Eric Church, Tim McGraw, and Morgan Wallen with their song MacArthur. Megan Maroney, 6 months later, right before that. I'm Rich Krieger. Coming up, be careful. Don't fall out of bed. Also, we'll hear from Tucker Wetmore.
1: No country music was harmed in the making of this song.

0: That's Tucker Wetmore with Brunette. I'm Rich Krieger, and be careful. Be very careful when you wake up in the morning. New statistics out about Americans dying from falling out of bed each year. 450 people every year. On the way, Jason Aldean, also Corey Kent.
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That's Corey Kent featuring Co Wetzel with Rocky Mountain Low. Jason Aldean right before that. I'm Rich Krieger. Another hour's worth of great country music on the way. We'll kick it off with Shaboozy and Jelly Roll next.

0: think country should be the only music on the radio?
1: Well, then, just get out that welding torch and put that tuning knob out of its misery. KENA, the home of today's hit country. KENA.

0: from Breaking Hearts on a Friday night. She's a Friday night heartbreaker. Here, raise a game, play. You better do yourself a favor. The setting things right on a Sunday.
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That's Morgan Wallen. I got better. I'm Rich Krieger. Coming up, Willie Nelson and Dolly Parton share a Billboard milestone. Right now, here's Joe Nichols.

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With

0: That's Alexandra Kay with her song Straight for the Heart. Joe Nichols, Broken Heartsville, right before that. I'm Rich Krieger. And Willie Nelson joins Dolly Parton as the only artist to appear on Billboard's Hot Country Songs chart in each of the last 7 decades. It's all thanks to his feature on Kacey Musgraves' Uncertain Texas. Now, the first time that Willie appeared on the chart was 1962 with the song Willingly. Willie's 93 now. Dolly is 80. Coming up, Megan Maroney, also Low Cash.
1: The U.S. Treasury quietly released its official financial report for 2025. It appears by its own numbers, the U.S. government seems insolvent. It's reported that the Treasury shows about $6 trillion in assets and over $47 trillion in liabilities. Add it all up, and it looks like the U.S. owes more than $130 trillion it doesn't have. 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

0: It's true. We do like to take the high road. However, we still got some friends in low places. Heck, we play country music for everybody.
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0: That's Jason Aldean. Don't tell on me. I'm Rich Krieger, and if the sight of a cheese platter and some good wine at a party brings you sheer delight, researchers have some great news for you and your brain. Their study reveals wine and cheese may actually contribute to better brain health as you age. Researchers say this is the first large-scale report which finds that specific foods can help fight Alzheimer's disease. Coming up, Hardy. Also, Bailey Zimmerman.
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2: The U.S. Treasury quietly released its official financial report for 2025. It appears by its own numbers, the U.S. government seems insolvent. It's reported that the Treasury shows about $6 trillion in assets and over $47 trillion in liabilities. Add it all up, and it looks like the U.S. owes more than $130 trillion it doesn't have. 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

Morgan Wallen, Lainey Wilson, Chris Stapleton. 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

0: That's Bailey Zimmerman with Chevy Silverado Hardy right before that. I'm Rich Krieger. Another hour's worth of great country music is coming up. We'll kick it off with Luke Combs next.
1: 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Good Damn is a song I wrote with my good friends Brock Berry Hill, Taylor Phillips, and a fella you might know by the name of Hardy. And it's a song about shooting a shot. Long story short, hope y'all dig it.

0: What's up, y'all? It's Brantley Gilbert, and you just heard my new song, Good Damn. Thanks for listening.
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Are you feeling country all over? Well, you better be. Otherwise, we're not doing our job. Turn it up. 104.1 KENA. Wake up with Trey in the morning. 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

ever wondered just how long a country mile actually is? Well, we don't know either. But maybe this song will help clear things up. Arkansas's Country, 104.1 KENA.

That's Ella Langley with her latest single, Be Her. I'm Rich Krieger, and the ACMs are happening this Sunday, and there could be a couple of records that could be broken. I'll tell you about it. Right now, here's Old Dominion.

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0: That's Vincent Mason. Wish you well. Old Dominion. Right before that, I'm Rich Krieger. And the ACM Awards are happening this Sunday night on Prime Video. And there's a couple of records that could be broken. Chris Stapleton could surpass George Strait to become the most decorated male artist in ACM history. George has 24 wins. Chris has 21. And Chris is up for 5 awards this year. And Luke Combs could accomplish the Triple Crown. That's when an artist has earned all 3 at some point in their career. New male, female artists, male, female artist of the year, and entertainer of the year. He just needs entertainer of the year. Coming up, Jordan Davis, also John Party.
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0: 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I'm Rich Krieger, and if you've got a tough decision to make and you just can't make up your mind, trust your gut and choose. 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Coming up, Blake Shelton, also Josh Ross.
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That's Josh Ross. Hate How You Look. Blake Shelton right before that. I'm Rich Krieger. Another hour's worth of great country music on the way. It's going to be kicked off by Chase Matthew next.

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That's Justin Moore with Time's Ticking. I'm Rich Krieger, and if you missed it, the American Idol winner is a female country singer. I'll tell you about it in just a few. Right now, here's Chris Stapleton.

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0: That's Luke Bryan with his latest single, Country, and She Knows It. Chris Stapleton, right before that. I'm Rich Krieger, and if you missed it earlier this week, American Idol got themselves a winner, Hannah Harper, and she happens to be the first female country singer to win American Idol since Carrie Underwood. She said she's going to rest up for a couple of weeks, then she'll get back to writing and recording new music. And she's going to announce a String Cheese tour. That is her single, String Cheese, that she wrote on her own, that will make stops at theaters and small towns. String Cheese referring to her children. Coming up, Jordan Davis, also Riley Green.
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That's Riley Green with Worst Way. Jordan Davis right before that. I'm Rich Krieger. Coming up, keep that information to yourself. Also, we'll hear from John Morgan.

0: That's John Morgan. The song is Kid Myself. Billy Currington right before that. I'm Rich Krieger. Let me ask you, do you tell your relatives how much money you have? Well, if you do, you're in a very tiny minority. 80% of people say they do not tell their relatives how much money they have. Only 12% share that information. Coming up, Blake Shelton, also Dan and Shay.
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0: Say so. That's Dan and Shay with their latest single, Say So. Blake Shelton right before that. I'm Rich Krieger. And coming up, another hour of great country music. We'll kick it off with Cody Johnson.
1: Hey, y'all. It's Lauren Elena. And this is my new song, All My Exes.

0: I'm Lauren Elena. That was my new song, All My Exes, featuring Chase Matthew.
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0: 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The display says 104.1. 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KENA, Hatfield, Mena.
1: Trump and China's President Xi in Beijing have had their first meeting of the summit. China wants an easing of restrictions on high-tech exports and easier access to investments in the U.S. ABC's Lionel Moise.
2: Presidents Trump and Xi visited a temple after wrapping up their two-hour meeting. Trump saying their talks went great. Both leaders ignored questions from reporters about whether they discussed Taiwan.
1: President Trump looking for trade deals. The British military this morning says a ship anchored just off the coast of the United Arab Emirates has been seized and is sailing toward Iranian waters. No word on who took the ship. Of the three dozen Americans connected to the cruise ship hantavirus outbreak being monitored, an American doctor has been released from a biocontainment unit in Omaha after testing negative. For the first time, the World Cup final in July in New Jersey will feature a Super Bowl-style halftime show featuring Madonna, Shakira, and BTS. This is ABC News.
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0: Hello, Langley with Morgan Wallen. I can't love you anymore. It's Steve Harmon. Three things since the last time you and I were together. Number one, Tucker Wetmore performed Sunday night at the ACM Awards. And just added, Parker McCollum will sing with Leanne Womack. I don't know which song yet, but I'm working on it. Atlanta has passed Orlando as the top summer vacation destination.
1: What?
0: That's what the poll says. And to celebrate America's 250th birthday, Ralph Lauren, partnering with the United States Postal Service for American icon stamps, an American flag, a baseball mitt, the Empire State Building, and they will each be 82 cents. 82 cents each.
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0: 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KENA, the home of today's hit country. KENA.

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0: Megan Maroney and Beautiful Things. I bought it so you don't have to. People Magazine, she's interviewed, and she says Dolly Parton is her spirit animal. When Megan walks up to the mirror, is it too much? Am I overdressed? She says, nope, Dolly would do it. That's why she always says, WWDD. What would Dolly do?
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0: Lainey Wilson, Wild Flowers and Wild Horses. She'll be performing at the ACM Awards Sunday night, and now we know which song.
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0: 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Brand new Lainey Wilson coming up Sunday night. 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
2: Davidson, the welcome in Beijing at the start of a state banquet for President Trump's visit to China. President Xi Jinping speaking through a translator.
3: The people of China and the United States are both great peoples. Achieving the great rejuvenation of the Chinese nation and making America great again.
2: Going on to say the U.S. and China can help each other succeed, the White House says in an earlier meeting, the two presidents discussed trade, fentanyl, and Iran. British officials this morning say a ship anchored south of the Strait of Hormuz has been seized. No word who has taken it, but the ship now appears to be sailing toward Iran. Russia keeping up its drone and missile attacks on Ukraine. At least four people killed in the capital of Kyiv. Ukraine's president says Russia has fired over 1,500 drones just since yesterday. The American doctor, who initially tested positive for hantavirus, now testing negative. This is ABC News.
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6: 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The final episode of the sitcom Seinfeld aired on this night 28 years ago. Some scientists believe the Earth's magnetic field is overdue for a reversal. Historically, it has flipped every 200,000 to 300,000 years. But the current phase has been in place for over 700,000 years. And while recent signs of instability have some predicting doomsday scenarios, most experts are saying, just chill. The geomagnetic field, which protects us from harmful cosmic radiation, may temporarily weaken if the poles shift. But it fluctuates over time anyway, so the effects won't be dramatic. The most noticeable consequence may be that compass needles will point south rather than north. That's the Old Farmer's Almanac Radio Report. 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

She was storming through the house that day, and I could tell she was leaving. And I thought, oh, she'll be back, till she turned around and pointed at the wall and said,

0: Good morning. I'm Scotty Woodson from the EAB Ag Network with your EAB Early Morning Market Update. Let's recap the markets and how they closed yesterday. May corn at 466 and a half down 3/4. With July corn at 480 and 3/4 up 3/4. May soybeans 1215 and a quarter up 1 3/4. With July soybeans 1229 up 2 1/4. May wheat at 665 unchanged. July wheat at 675 and a half down 3 1/2. July cotton at 86.81 up 49. December cotton at 86.46 up 18. July rice at 1268 up 30 1/2 cents. September rice at 13 1/2 up 30 1/2. Moving on to livestock now. June live cattle 252.80 up 5.10. August live cattle 246.47 1/2 up 5.40. May feeder cattle 367.32 1/2 up 142 1/2. August feeder cattle 360.92 1/2 up 437 1/2. May lane hogs at 90.90 down 2 1/2. With June hogs at 187 1/2 cents up 245. That's your EAB Early Morning Market Update. And I'm Scotty Woodson. Have a great day.
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Hey, that was Steel Drivers with "It If It Hadn't Been for Love." Anybody else remember when that song was like huge on the internet and nobody could figure out like why Chris Stapleton was singing with this weird band? It is 6:28 and 56 degrees outside. Up next on Wake Up with Trey, here's Morgan Wallen for you with "Everything I Love."

0: Hey, it is 6:31 and 56 degrees outside. We are looking at cloudy skies over MENA with sunny and clear conditions expected for the rest of the day. We've got a high today of 79 degrees and a low of 55 degrees. Tonight's lows are expected to be in the mid-60s. And up next on Wake Up with Trey, we got some Kenny Chesney for you. After that, we'll take a closer look at your weather and your birthday club calendar. But first, these messages from our sponsors.
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2: 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Although he was president, Grant was treated like any citizen. He was fined $20 and released. 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

Hey, it is 641 and 56 degrees outside. We are looking at cloudy skies over MENA with clear conditions expected to continue for the rest of the day. We've got a high today of 79 degrees and a low of 56 degrees, and tonight's lows are expected to be in the mid-60s, going into a cloudy Friday tomorrow with highs in the mid-80s, then Friday night lows in the upper 60s to round out the week. Saturday kicks off our weekend with partly cloudy skies, highs in the lower 80s, then Saturday night lows in the mid-60s. Then Sunday brings cloudy skies with highs in the mid-80s, then Sunday night lows in the lower 70s. Monday kicks off next week with a 70% chance of rain and thunderstorms with highs in the lower 80s. Monday night lows in the upper 60s near 70. Then Tuesday, a 65% chance of more rain and thunderstorms with highs in the lower 80s. Then Tuesday night lows in the mid-60s. Then Wednesday, a 60% chance of more rain and thunderstorms with highs in the mid-70s. Wednesday night lows in the lower 60s. Then Thursday, a week from today, we're looking at a 65% chance of more rain and thunderstorms with highs in the mid-70s. All right, y'all, taking a look at our birthday club calendar. It is Thursday, May the 14th, and we are saying happy birthday to Brian Thompson, Mona Strickland, Floyd Knight, and Layla Anderson, as well as Alexa Brewer. Happy birthday, y'all. That's your birthday club calendar and your MENA area weather forecast on Wake Up with Trey. Up next, here's Dierks Bentley with Every Mile of Memory.

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2: From one-on-one talks to a state banquet, President Trump thanking China's president during his visit today.
3: It was a fantastic day, and in particular, I want to thank President Xi, my friend, for this magnificent welcome.
2: President Xi Jinping speaking through a translator.
4: We both believe that the China-U.S. relationship is the most important bilateral relationship in the world.
2: But earlier, warning that differences over Taiwan have the potential to bring the two countries into conflict. A ship anchored near the Strait of Hormuz has reportedly been seized and now sailing toward Iran. That from British military officials. It isn't clear who took the ship. Russia keeping up its air attacks on Ukraine, at least four killed and dozens hurt in the capital of Kyiv. Nearly 100 people have been killed in dust storms, heavy rain and lightning strikes in northern India. Storms like that common ahead of the monsoons. This is ABC News.
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Hey, that was Carrie Underwood with Before He Cheats. It is 7:15 and 57 degrees outside. Up next on Wake Up with Trey, here's Maren Morris with My Church.

0: Hey, that was Justin Moore, If Heaven Wasn't So Far. It is 7:30 and 58 degrees outside, and this morning I have got a guest in the studio. This is Miss Julie Gordon, correct?
1: Yes.
0: And she is with the Adult Education Center here in Polk County. Is there like a specific name, Adult Education Center? Is that correct?
1: It's the University of Arkansas Rich Mountain Adult Education Center.
0: Okay. I didn't know whether or not to attach it to the college.
1: Yes, we are part of the college.
0: Gotcha. So tell me a little bit about what you do there. Now, I know for the Adult Education Center, the first thing that pops into my mind would be like the GED program, correct?
1: That's usually what most people associate us with. And so the last several years, we've really been focusing on how we can make the GED more accessible to everyone around in our county and to eliminate as many barriers as possible so we can take that first step into getting the GED.
0: Gotcha. So if somebody comes into the adult education office and they're like, I didn't finish high school, I had to drop out because this or that, and I want to get my GED, where do they go from there?
1: Okay, when they come in, one of the things that I always like to start with is to say that the GED is actually a brand. Mm. It's all high school equivalency tests. And in Arkansas, the GED is the brand that's recognized. So that's the one that we offer. That's the specific brand that we offer for high school equivalency. Hmm. So when you go through our program and you complete the program, you are going to receive an actual Arkansas high school diploma. It doesn't say GED. It doesn't say, you know, GED certificate or anything like that. You're receiving an actual diploma that looks like any other high school diploma in the state. It just says Arkansas high school diploma.
0: Huh.
1: So when you come in with our intake program, we just go ahead and take an initial test. And with that test, we're going to be able to see what levels that you are and what we specifically need to focus on. So the initial testing will have reading, language, and math. And we try to work through and help the student get through the ones that they excel in more quickly, and then we'll focus on specifically what you need to work on. So we don't have any busy work. We don't, you know, just drag anybody through any program. We don't have, you know, just mandated homework assignments or anything like that. We let you prosper and we let you flourish as quickly as you can get through the program. So we have some students that can go get through the program. You know, some people can come in and they're going to test right through. So we have a fast track program. They can go through as quickly as they can get everything taken care of and get their test scheduled.
0: Gotcha. You were telling me off air that some people can go through the GED program like lightning quick.
1: Absolutely. That's what we always want everyone to know, that if they have a time crunch. We've had some people come in and say, hey, I want to join the military, but I need to have my diploma. So we say, okay, well, as quickly as you can get this done, as much as you can come in and we can get these intake tests done, or we can just go ahead and fast track you through the program when we see that, you know, you're really not going to need any GED prep. You can just go right through the program so we can get you through. We've had some people can get through in maybe a week and a half.
0: Wow.
1: And then so, yeah, we don't drag our feet about it. We work with the students as quickly as they want to get done.
0: Wow. What would be the average time for somebody to get through the GED program?
1: Well, that's what's kind of interesting, is there's not really an average. We have so many different it's kind of, we call it a walk-in welcome, but we also have every single student has their very own student plan. So we have some people who just want to focus on one subject at a time, and they need that help because it's been a long time that they've, you know, since they've been in a school setting. So we have some people that'll go through, you know, quickly, like I said, a couple weeks. We have some that can get through in a month. And then we have some that are just taking it slow and steady and going through one section at a time, and we're just there to help them and provide encouragement and just celebrate every little step with them.
0: Wow. So changing gears, let's talk a little bit about the WAGE program.
1: Okay.
0: What is WAGE an acronym for?
1: It is the Workforce Alliance for Growth in the Economy. It is a statewide program. It's a statewide certificate that's recognized in two levels. Level one is job readiness, financial literacy, digital literacy. It's when we work one-on-one with a client and we help them with a career coach. We have two career coaches on staff, and they work with them and they do interest inventories, kind of help narrow down specifically what someone is thinking that they might want. And then when they look at the go through the interest inventory, they may discover that there may be a different direction that they'll need to go. We work through just some real life examples. We can offer mock interviews and wow. resume building and all kinds of things that somebody might need help with if they're looking for a job.
0: Wow, that's awesome. And just as a reminder to all the listeners, there's nothing involved with the program that has any cost involved.
1: Right, we're completely free. We're grant funded through the state, and everything that we offer is completely free. And I would also like to say that what we offer is not just limited to a student or a client or a job seeker. We also offer opportunities for employers.
0: Hmm.
1: So if an employer, I always jokingly say, if an employer wants to stay off the Mina rants and raves pages where they're getting slammed for, you know, customer service or whatever. So one thing that we can do is if an employer wants to reach out to us and tell, and we can work specifically with what they're looking for in an employer, and we can help them by, even if on they have on their application, you know, wage preferred. Mm-hmm. So that's no cost to the employer, and it's nothing off of any of their time. It's just showing that if a client comes in or a job seeker wants to fill out an application and they put that they have a wage level one and or wage level two, you're going to know as an employer, you're going to know that they invested some time and that they have had some specific training and some help with one-on-one with a career coach.
0: Wow, that's awesome.
1: Yes.
0: What's the difference between wage level one and wage level two?
1: Wage level one, like I said, was job readiness, digital literacy, financial literacy, some of those basic job readiness skills. And then wage level two is content specific. So mostly what we have go through our program are wage level two health science, but we also have wage level two in education and manufacturing, IT, hospitality and tourism, which I think is something that we are wanting to build on in the next year or two.
0: Yeah.
1: We can help with any kind of business that has to do with hospitality and tourism. That all of that includes the customer service. Every part of wage includes the customer service training.
0: Gotcha. And when you talk about wage level two and like health sciences and stuff like that, what exactly do you mean? I mean, do you mean that you're helping them find jobs in these areas or helping prepare them for jobs in these areas? Or
1: it's kind of that first step that's going to help them understand, help a student or a client understand that they can go on from this. So a lot of times what happens is we may see someone that wants to enroll in a CNA program.
0: Mm-hmm.
1: And so we work through that wage level one, wage level two health science. That health science wage level two content is going to kind of make them aware of all of the different options and availabilities. And so what we see a lot of times is when someone goes through the CNA program, they become aware of all of the next steps that they can take. It's that first step that's such a confidence builder that when they get to that step, they realize that they have a lot more potential and they can even move on from there. So we have a lot of students that we see repeat when they start the CNA, and then we see them again if they're going through the LPN program or if they want to go into a different program like phlebotomy or something like that.
0: Gotcha. Now, you were telling me on air that you could actually help pay for like the CNA program or
1: yes.
0: the paraprofessional program. Could you expand a little bit on that?
1: Yes, absolutely. The governor has really pushed a lot of the workforce training out to the adult education centers and really opened up a lot of funding to help us do that. So in partnership with the college, we can offer the CNA completely free.
0: Wow.
1: So we have opportunities that we pay a part, and then there's a scholarship. There's a scholarship called Workforce Challenge, and so it's currently helping to cover the part of the cost of the CNA. And that amount's actually going to increase pretty soon, so that'll help students be open to CNA programs, phlebotomy, and even more of the programs that the college offers.
0: Wow. So somebody could come to you saying, like, I didn't graduate high school, and
1: yes,
0: I'm working this job, it's part-time, it's not enough money, what can you do to help me? And you could help them get their GED,
1: mm-hmm,
0: find out what they want to do, maybe they find out they want to be a CNA,
1: mm-hmm,
0: help place them in that class, and even help pay for it.
1: Right. And the CNA program does not require a high school diploma.
0: Oh, wow.
1: So someone can come and register for CNA, and they don't have their high school diploma, and they can also get that at the same time while they're working with us. And
0: wow,
1: we can get them a diploma and a certification.
0: Wow, that's incredible. So other than, like, the CNA program, what other programs can you do that with? You had mentioned, like, early childhood development.
1: Yes, we offer wage level 2 in education, and when you do that, we will pay for your praxis, your parapropraxis. That's kind of hard to say.
0: Yeah, that's a tongue twister.
1: And that's required if you want to work in a school district as a para, so we can pay for that, but we can help you prepare for that test and then pay for it. And then we're about to start an early childhood education micro-credential, and that's, we're partnering with the college on that one as well. But you would get, that would be maybe somebody that works at a daycare, and we're going to totally cover the cost of that as well.
0: Wow, that is wonderful, wonderful stuff. Well, we're almost out of time here. Is there anything else you'd like to say?
1: I would like to really commend my staff, because they are such a hardworking staff, and they are so caring for the community. We're very empathetic. One thing that I'd like to mention is that after the Workforce Center was closed by the state, we still have clients, we still have community neighbors come into the building because they're looking for the employment office. And my staff has completely absorbed that hole that the Workforce Center has left. And we work with people that come in, and we've set up a job board. We have available career coaches, so when someone comes in and they're saying, where's the employment office, we can say they don't exist anymore, but we're here to help you, and we can help you, we can give you resources and help you go find where you need to go for unemployment, for job readiness, for job, the job link, Arkansas job link, or, but we also offer the job board for local jobs, because those aren't posted on job link. So we work with the Chamber of Commerce. We stay on top of that. We have a Facebook page where we post these jobs. And we're just here to help. But I can't do it alone, obviously. My staff, they just run circles around me, and I'm very proud of them.
0: Awesome. Well, thank you so much for coming in, Julie.
1: You're welcome.
0: I really
1: Thanks
0: appreciate
1: for
0: your time.
1: Sure.
0: Hey, it is 7:44 and 58 degrees outside. Up next on Wake Up with Trey, here's Kenny Chesney with All the Pretty Girls.

0: Hey, it is 7:47 and 58 degrees outside, and time for KENA Country Music News on Wake Up with Trey. You know, it's kind of one of those cliches that, like, when a rapper, like, blows up, they go back and they, like, buy their childhood home and stuff like that. I remember when I was in high school, my family went up to Loretta Lynn's ranch in, Hurricane Mills, Tennessee. Anyway, and she had an exact replica of her house built on her ranch. Like, she had her house in Butcher Holler, like, essentially cloned and put on her ranch over there in Tennessee. And, like, down to the newspapers on the wall. It was crazy stuff. When I think of, like, country singers and stuff like that, I think of, like, more, like, humble beginnings, you know? Like, Loretta Lynn, you know, her tiny little cabin on the hill in Butcher Holler. Miranda Lambert's childhood home sold recently for $1.5 million. Not the humble beginnings I expected from Miranda Lambert. And I don't reckon Miranda Lambert's going to do like any of the rappers do and go and buy her childhood home. her home sold for $1.5 million. And it has 4 bedrooms, 5 bathrooms, 4,643 square feet. Yeah, and it was listed for $1,585,900. The property received a full price offer, and went into pending status on March 21st. And the deal went into sold status April the 2nd. And the final selling price breaks down to $342 per square foot. And a monthly payment of $3,868, according to online property sites. Yeah, you can find photos of the house online, and it's a nice house. It's like it's like a dream home for some people. It's very, very different from the trailer house I grew up in. I'll tell you that much. I heard Jelly Roll. He was on the Joe Rogan podcast, I think like a year or two ago. And he was talking about like how he almost bought his childhood home. It was just like this little shack, like not. And they were asking like way too much for it. And he ended up passing on it. I have to wonder if the folks were like, man, we can buy Miranda Lambert's childhood home. And then when she does the rapper thing and wants to come and buy her childhood home, we'll sell it to her for a major upcharge. Probably not. They probably just wanted a nice house. That's going to wrap up KENA Country Music News on Wake Up with Trey. Up next, here's some Riley Green and Ella Langley. After that, we'll take another look at your weather. But first, these messages from our sponsors.
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Hey, it's 7:57 and 59 degrees outside. We are looking at mostly cloudy skies over MENA currently, with sunny and clear skies expected all day today. And we've got a high of 80 degrees with a low of 54 degrees today, with a low tonight in the lower 60s. Then tomorrow rounds out the week with cloudy skies over MENA with highs in the lower 80s. Tomorrow night, lows in the upper 60s. Then Saturday kicks off our weekend with cloudy skies, highs in the lower 80s. Saturday night, lows in the upper 60s. Then Sunday, partly cloudy skies with highs in the lower 80s. Sunday night, lows in the upper 60s. Monday kicks off next week with a 60% chance of rain and thunderstorms with highs in the lower 80s. Then Monday night, lows around 70. Tuesday, a 70% chance of more rain and thunderstorms with highs in the lower 80s. Then Tuesday night, lows in the upper 60s. Wednesday, a 60% chance of more rain and thunderstorms with highs in the upper 70s. Wednesday night, lows in the mid 60s. Then Thursday, a week from today, we are looking at a 60% chance of more rain and thunderstorms with highs in the mid 70s. Hey, that's going to wrap up your local weather forecast on Wake Up with Trey, but I do want to say it is Thrifty Thursday, and you've got 2 minutes until you can call in and claim your Thrifty Thursday coupons, 479-243-9600. 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
1: Beautiful day in China, President Trump.
2: We had extremely positive and productive conversations and meetings today.
1: Speaking at a state banquet in Beijing, he spoke with China's president about trade, fentanyl, and Iran. In the Middle East, a ship anchored near the Strait of Hormuz boarded and now apparently sailing toward Iran. No word on who seized it. Ukraine being bombarded by wave after wave of Russian air attacks. At least five people killed in the capital, Kyiv. More from ABC News chief foreign correspondent Ian Pannell.
3: It was an unprecedented wave of attacks, and Ukrainian officials warning more could be on the way. Vladimir Putin, remember, last week hinting this war could be coming to an end. President Trump promising to stop the fighting. But these attacks sending a very different message.
1: An American doctor who was on the cruise ship where hantavirus broke out, now released from a biocontainment unit in Nebraska after testing negative. This is ABC News.
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6: Good morning and good news from the Northside Church of Christ, located at 2009 Highway 71 North in Mena, Arkansas. In Matthew, the 12th chapter, after Jesus has taught about unclean spirits returning, we pick up this week with Matthew 12, verse 46, saying, "While he was still talking to the multitudes, behold, his mother and brother stood outside seeking to speak with him. Then one said to him, 'Look, your mother and your brothers are standing outside seeking to speak with you.' But he answered and said to the one who told him, 'Who is my mother and who are my brothers?' And he stretched out his hand toward his disciples and said, 'Here are my mother and my brothers. For whoever does the will of my Father in heaven is my brother and sister and mother.'" Verses 46 and 48 says that Jesus' mother and siblings have come to talk to him. That's self-explanatory. But with this, Jesus takes the occasion to teach a lesson. In verses 48 and 49, he says, "Here are my mother and my brothers, for whoever does the will of my Father in heaven is my brother and sister and mother." This is why we oftentimes hear believers refer to members of the church as brother or sister. But verse 50 is so easy to overlook, but carries an eternity of weight. Notice that it says, "Whoever does the will of my Father in heaven." So what is it with this will of God? Well, many people who have never studied the Bible will think and say something like, "I'm a good person," and give the standard reasons why they're good. But this is a goodness as per the world's standards. Our worldly idea of good is usually defined as someone of a favorable character or tendency, deserving of respect, conforming to a standard, or virtuous, moral, or ethical. But notice what Jesus answered the rich young ruler in Mark 10, verse 18, saying, "So Jesus said to him, 'Why do you call me good? No one is good but one, that is God.'" Of course, Jesus is the essence of God come down to mankind in the flesh to accomplish his purpose of salvation for mankind. God's nature and essence is one of pure righteousness. The spiritual realm of heaven is a place of righteousness, and no thing will be there to cause sin. This is stated in Revelation 21, verse 27, saying, "But there shall be by no means enter it anything that defiles or causes an abomination or a lie, but only those who are written in the Lamb's book of life." This means no impurity, wrongdoing, or moral failure will exist in God's presence. So, no sin. 1 John 3, verse 5 says, "And you know that he was manifested to take away our sins, and in him is no sin." Because of God's pure righteousness and the purity of heaven, God requires we become Christ-like. That requires we learn his will and do it here on earth. We're told how in 2 Timothy 2:15, saying, "Be diligent to present yourself approved to God, a worker who does not need to be ashamed, rightly dividing the word of truth." Presenting ourselves approved to God requires that we learn and do His will. The Northside Church of Christ, located at 2009 Highway 71 North in Mena, Arkansas, would like to invite you to study and worship with us. Sunday Bible class starts at 9:30 a.m. Worship starts at 10:30 a.m. Evening worship starts at 5 p.m. and Wednesday night Bible study starts at 6 p.m. You may contact Northside Church of Christ at phone number 479-394-2036. 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The Northside Church of Christ invites all college students to join us in Bucks for Christ, our campus ministry serving students of the University of Arkansas, Rich Mountain. Bucks for Christ meets at our building location on Sunday and Wednesday. Ephesians 6 verse 4 instructs fathers to bring their children up in the discipline and instruction of the Lord. The Northside Church of Christ has classes for ages from infant to college student and invites all parents to bring their children to Bible study classes that they may receive instruction of the Lord. You may access the House to House Heart to Heart Bulletin at housetohouse.com. The Northside Church of Christ is located at 2009 Highway 71 North in Mena, Arkansas. Matthew 12, verse 50 says, "For whoever does the will of my Father in heaven is my brother and sister and mother." John 1, 12 says, "But as many as have received him, to them he gave the right to become children of God, to those who believe in his name." As children of God, we become his brethren. The Northside Church of Christ, located at 2009 Highway 71 North in Mena, Arkansas, invites you to study and worship with us and wishes you a good morning and good news. Good day.
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8: 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Now, if you decide to call in, please remember to turn off your radio and the background. Y'all, Thrifty Thursday coupons are going quick this morning. Sorry for the interruption there. I was speaking with our salesperson, Danny, who's back from her vacation. Shout out to Danny. Jealous. She went to Mexico. On good terms. Anyway, stupid joke. So she was letting me know that we are out of everything except for Baywatch and Baskin-Robbins coupons. 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So, for Thrifty Thursday, the only deals we have left for you, we've got a Baywatch $13 car wash coupon for $7 and a Baskin-Robbins coupon, two scoops and a Koner cup for only $5. 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And I will say, Baskin-Robbins, they have got a good selection of ice cream. I know, I've gotten some bullying for this in the past. But you know, when I go and get ice cream, you know, you could get like the you know, the Rocky Road, you could get the Oreo ice cream, you know, you could get real fancy and get like the Dubai chocolate, which I've had some of that. It's pretty good. But like, if I'm going and I'm going to get ice cream, brother, I'm going with a vanilla. I'm going with a vanilla. And I'm tired of apologizing for it. Vanilla ice cream is the best ice cream. It's classic, split down the middle. Everybody likes it. You know what I mean? Like, if you're going to get ice cream for someone and you don't know what flavor they're like, are you getting them Rocky Road? 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It's the best. Everybody loves it. 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Or like a caramel ice cream? 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It's just caramel, brother. It's just caramel. Vanilla ice cream's the best. Go get some vanilla ice cream at Baskin-Robbins. 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Again, that's 479-394-2800. 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We got somebody who is selling an antique cultivator on the Swap Shop. It is the kind that you pull on a tractor. Yeah, the kind that you pull on a tractor. I'm reading the listing here. They say it works good. They're selling it for $100. They've also got a good cattle head chute for $150. And they've got some insulated doors, three different size doors for $10. They've also got about 100 2x7 posts of treated wood for $2 each, all of them right by the airport. 479-216-6211 is the number to call if you're interested. Again, that's 479-216-6211. Hey, we got somebody who is selling a lower unit for an 89 Evan Rude or Johnson 89. All new parts, $400. 479-234-2809 is the number to call if you're interested. Again, that's 479-234-2809. 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We are going to take a short break, but don't worry, because we'll be right back with more Swap Shop after this.
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8: 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If you're interested, shoot him a text at 479-437-4070. Again, that's 479-437-4070. We got somebody who is wanting to trade a 7mm Savage for a 12-gauge pump or double-barrel shotgun. 479-469-3374 is the number to call. Again, that's 479-469-3374. We got somebody who is selling a metal patio set that comes with the table, the chairs, and the umbrella. They've also got a Ruger 308 with a scope, a Remington 700 7mm mag with a scope, 234-9808 is the number to call. Again, that's 234-9808. We got somebody who is looking to buy a small or medium four-wheel drive lawn tractor with a front-end bucket or front blade, and they do prefer John Deere brands. Running or not, 879-925-1405 is the number to call. Again, that's 879-925-1405. Ooh, somebody's speeding down Main Street. Mena PD, get on it. No, I'm joking. We got somebody who is selling a bedroom set on the Swap Shop. 903-556-5164 is the number to call. Again, that's 903-556-5164. We got somebody who was looking for a small boat trailer or a double jet ski trailer. 216-8645 is the number to call. Again, that's 216-8645. We got somebody who has some chicks for sale at $3 a piece. Dominicker, Tom Hatter, and Buff. Ask for Tammy at 479-216-9399. Again, that's 479-216-9399. 9399. We got somebody who is selling a Taurus 357 Magnum on the Swap Shop for $450. 234-1798 is the number to call if you're interested. Again, that's 234-1798. I think that is going to wrap up Swap Shop for the morning time, brought to you by the Farmers Co-op. Don't worry, because I'll be right back in just a little bit. In the meantime, though, here's Jelly Roll with Son of a Sinner.

Hey, that was Blake Shelton with God's Country. It is 8:32 and 61 degrees outside. We still got the Baskin-Robbins Thrifty Thursday coupons, two scoops and a Koner cup for only $5, and a Baywash $13 car wash coupon for only $7. 479-243-9600 is the number to call to claim them. Don't miss your chance to get in on these Thrifty Thursday deals here at 104.1 KENA. Up next on Wake Up with Trey, here's Billy Currington. Must be doing something right.

0: Hey, that was Tucker Wetmore with 3-2-1. It is 8:46 and 63 degrees outside. Back on the air on Wake Up a Tray. Don't forget that the OLT's production of Disney's Descendants the Musical is set to hit the OLT stage beginning tomorrow at 7:30 p.m. You can pick up tickets at the OLT office 6 p.m. noon, between noon and 6 p.m. Thursdays or Fridays. You can also buy tickets online at OLTMina.com. It's looking to be a good show. Don't miss it. Up next on Wake Up with Trey, we got some Lainey Wilson for you. After that, we'll take another look at your weather. But first, these messages from our sponsors.
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Hey, it's 8:53 and 63 degrees outside. We're looking at sunny skies over Mena with sunny and clear conditions expected to continue for the rest of the day. We've got a high today of 80 degrees and a low of 54 degrees. Tonight's lows are expected to be in the lower 60s, going into a cloudy Friday tomorrow with highs in the lower 80s, then tomorrow night lows in the upper 60s. To round out the week, Saturday kicks off our weekend with cloudy skies over Mena with highs in the lower 80s. Saturday night, lows in the upper 60s. Sunday, partly cloudy skies with highs in the lower 80s. Then Sunday night, lows in the upper 60s. Then Monday kicks off next week with a 60% chance of some rain and thunderstorms with highs in the lower 80s. Monday night, lows around 70. Tuesday, a 70% chance of more rain and thunderstorms with highs in the lower 80s. Tuesday night, lows in the upper 60s. Then Wednesday, a 60% chance of more rain and thunderstorms with highs in the upper 70s. Wednesday night, lows in the mid 60s. Then Thursday, a week from today, we're looking at a 60% chance of more rain and thunderstorms with highs in the mid-70s. All right, y'all, that is going to wrap up Wake Up with Trey on 104.1 KENA this morning. Thank you so much for tuning in and hanging out with me. As always, I appreciate y'all lending me your time, your ears, and your radio dials. I hope to see you tomorrow for Friday. Be sure not to miss Fur Friend Friday, 7:30 tomorrow. It's always a good time. Also, we still got a $13 Baywatch Car Wash coupon for $7 and a Baskin-Robbins two scoops and a Koner cup for $5 for Thrifty Thursday. Don't miss out on the Thrifty Thursday deals. Still time to call in and claim them, 479-243-9600. With that being said, I'll see you tomorrow. Same time, same place. Only on 104.1 KENA. 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
1: We're slowing down a bit in April as high gas prices driven by the war with Iran bite in the budgets. The Commerce Department says retail sales in April rose 0.5%. The month before, retail sales were up 1.6%. President Trump looking for trade deals in his trip to China, but ABC's Mary Bruce in Beijing says...
2: In their over two-hour meeting, Xi delivering a stark warning to Trump about Taiwan, which Beijing claims is its own territory. According to China's state media, Xi telling Trump if the issue is handled poorly, the two countries will collide or even clash.
1: Concerns in the Middle East with British officials saying a ship that was anchored south of the Strait of Hormuz has been seized and is sailing toward Iran. No claim of responsibility. Also reports that another ship has been attacked. Russia firing more drones and missiles into Ukraine. At least 7 people killed in the capital, Kyiv. This is ABC News.
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21: 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This is Trey Youngdahl reporting. Up first, the Johnson Learning Commons has completed 2 major upgrades aimed at improving accessibility and creating a more welcome learning environment for students and community members. Using funding from a grant provided by the American Library Association, the Learning Commons recently automated the front entrance door to the Ouachita Center, making it easier for all visitors to enter and use the facility independently. The improvement enhances accessibility for individuals with mobility challenges, families with strollers, and anyone carrying books, laptops, or other materials. Library officials say that improvement is planned for a future phase of accessibility upgrades. In addition to the entrance upgrade, new sound panels have been installed throughout the space to improve audio quality and reduce echo and background noise. The changes are designed to create a more accessible atmosphere for those with hearing issues when attending meetings, events, and collaborative learning activities. Also in the news, the Ouachita Little Theater's production of Disney's Descendants the Musical is set to hit the stage on May 15th. Callie Howard returns as the director of this show after the rave success that was Disney's Frozen Jr. in December of 2025. Tickets for the show are available online but are going quick. To purchase tickets, go by the OLT office between noon and 6 p.m. on Thursdays or Fridays or by visiting the website at oltmina.com. Show times will be May 15th at 7:30, 16th at 2:30 and 7:30, 17th at 2:30, 22nd at 7:30, and 23rd at 7:30. Also in the news, the Vandervoort Picnic Grounds will host a community fundraiser Saturday, May 16th, with a full evening of activities planned for all ages, kicking off at 3 p.m. with a co-ed softball tournament. And throughout the evening, dinners will be served from the concession stand, and a cakewalk is scheduled to begin at 6 p.m. with a dance at 9 p.m. to close out the night. Taking a look at your MENA area weather forecast, we are looking at sunny and clear skies over MENA all day today with a high of 79 degrees and a low of 56 degrees. Tonight's lows are expected to be in the mid-60s going into a cloudy Friday tomorrow with highs in the mid-80s, Friday night lows in the upper 60s. Then Saturday kicks off the weekend with partly cloudy skies, highs in the lower 80s, Saturday night lows in the mid-60s. Then Sunday, cloudy skies with highs on the Lord's Day in the mid-80s, Sunday night lows around 70. Monday kicks off next week with a 70% chance of some rain and thunderstorms with highs in the lower 80s, Monday night lows in the upper 60s near 70. Tuesday, a 65% chance of more rain and thunderstorms with highs around 80, Tuesday night lows in the mid-60s. Then Wednesday, a 60% chance of more rain and thunderstorms with highs in the mid-70s. That's your local news and weather on 104.1 KENA. 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

was years ago. We were singing every word on the radio. Kinda like them songs could save our souls. Somehow, some way. We was falling fast, we was jumping in. 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

0: truly not sounding happy at all. Neither one of them. It's Corey Kent and Co. Wetzel. I'm Penny. If you have something new that you're trying to learn, especially at work, you're feeling stressed out. You're feeling kind of under the gun. And you want to be able to do a good job, but you're really nervous about it. 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And verbalizing the words with your mouth is key. You can't just think it in your head. You have to say it out loud. 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Maybe without the rest of your coworkers standing around, but that's up to you. 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
9: 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KENA.

us how long a country mile actually is? 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KENA, the home of today's hit country. KENA.

When he first got to Nashville, he told his Uber driver that he had just moved to Nashville to be a songwriter, and it was the Uber driver who introduced him to this brand new guy named Jason Aldean. So it's probably good that he said something. That's John Morgan.

0: So if you are more Emmylou Harris than brunette these days, that's okay. Come sit by me. This is Tucker Wetmore.
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16: Taking a look at your weather on 104.1 KENA. We are looking at sunny and clear skies over Mena all day today with a high of 79 degrees and a low of 56 degrees. Tonight's lows are expected to be in the mid-60s going into a cloudy Friday tomorrow with highs in the mid-80s. Friday night lows in the upper 60s to round out the week before Saturday kicks off our weekend with partly cloudy skies, highs in the lower 80s. That's your local weather forecast on KENA. This is Trey Youngdahl reporting.
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I will

0: from Breaking Hearts on a Friday night. She's a Friday night heartbreaker. Here is a game player. Better do yourself a favor. The setting things right on a Sunday.
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1: Mistakes, says Secretary of State Marco Rubio. If China tried to take Taiwan by force, Rubio also saying that the U.S. position on the island is unchanged. Rubio is at the Beijing summit with Presidents Trump and Xi. ABC's Mary Bruce in China's capital.
2: In their over two-hour meeting, Xi delivering a stark warning to Trump about Taiwan, which Beijing claims is its own territory. According to China's state media, Xi telling Trump if the issue is handled poorly, the two countries will collide or even clash.
1: Retail sales went up last month, but at a much smaller rate than the month before, says the Commerce Department. American shoppers spent more on higher-priced gasoline and less on other stuff. The number of people making first-time applications for unemployment insurance went up last week, more than double what analysts expected. Billy Idol's to receive a Lifetime Achievement Award at the American Music Awards May 25th. This is ABC News.
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22: 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This is Trey Youngdahl reporting. Up first, the Johnson Learning Commons has completed two major upgrades aimed at improving accessibility and creating a more welcome learning environment for students and community members. Using funding from a grant provided by the American Library Association, the Learning Commons recently automated the front entrance door to the Ouachita Center, making it easier for all visitors to enter and use the facility independently. The improvement enhances accessibility for individuals with mobility challenges, families with strollers, and anyone carrying books, laptops, or other materials. Library officials say that improvement is planned for a future phase of accessibility upgrades. In addition to the entrance upgrade, new sound panels have been installed throughout the space to improve audio quality and reduce echo and background noise. The changes are designed to create a more accessible atmosphere for those with hearing issues when attending meetings, events, and collaborative learning activities. Also in the news, the Ouachita Little Theater's production of Disney's Descendants the Musical is set to hit the stage on May 15th. Callie Howard returns as the director of this show after the rave success that was Disney's Frozen Jr. in December of 2025. Tickets for the show are available online but are going quick. To purchase tickets, go by the OLT office between noon and 6 p.m. on Thursdays or Fridays, or by visiting the website at oltmina.com. Show times will be May 15th at 7:30, 16th at 2:30 and 7:30, 17th at 2:30, 22nd at 7:30, and 23rd at 7:30. Well, some of the news, the Vandervoort Picnic Grounds will host a community fundraiser Saturday, May 16th, with a full evening of activities planned for all ages, kicking off at 3 p.m. with a co-ed softball tournament. And throughout the evening, dinners will be served from the concession stand, and a cakewalk is scheduled to begin at 6 p.m. with a dance at 9 p.m. to close out the night. Taking a look at your MENA area weather forecast, we are looking at sunny and clear skies over MENA all day today with a high of 79 degrees and a low of 56 degrees. Tonight's lows are expected to be in the mid-60s going into a cloudy Friday tomorrow with highs in the mid-80s, Friday night lows in the upper 60s. Then Saturday kicks off the weekend with partly cloudy skies, highs in the lower 80s, Saturday night lows in the mid-60s. Then Sunday, cloudy skies with highs on the Lord's Day in the mid-80s, Sunday night lows around 70. Monday kicks off next week with a 70% chance of some rain and thunderstorms, with highs in the lower 80s, Monday night lows in the upper 60s near 70. Tuesday, a 65% chance of more rain and thunderstorms, with highs around 80, Tuesday night lows in the mid-60s, then Wednesday a 60% chance of more rain and thunderstorms with highs in the mid-70s. That's your local news and weather on 104.1 KENA. 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

0: The Woman Can Sing. That's Alexandra Kay, her debut song. I'm Penny, Florida man, back in the news for a really good reason. Last weekend, a Florida man found $30,000 in cash in a fanny pack. Found it at a gas station. And he asked around, you know, is this your fanny pack? And everybody was like, no, it's not 1987. And so he ended up calling the police and he turned the money over to them. They found the rightful owner of the money. And yes, the man did get a nice reward for being so honest. Yeah, Florida man, doing good. I don't think anybody ever claimed the fanny pack, though. 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
0: 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KENA, the home of today's hit country. KENA.

0: 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Because usually it's my mouth that gets me in trouble. That's Aldean.
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0: He lists among his favorite songwriters a guy named Gregory Alan Isakoff. Who? He's an indie singer-songwriter in Boulder. I had to look him up. Well, getting a little esoteric there. That's Max McNown.
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10: Hello, this is your state representative, John Maddox. 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I've been working hard and I'm very proud of what we have accomplished in the last legislative session. 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I'm John Maddox, your state representative, and I want to wish good luck to all of our local athletes this year.
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12: Over 1,200 federal officers are listed on the National Law Enforcement Officers Memorial. 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
2: Well, mistake if China tried to take Taiwan by force, says Secretary of State Marco Rubio, also saying that the U.S. position on the island is unchanged. Rubio is at the Beijing summit with Presidents Trump and Xi. A reporter asking, Mr. Trump.
3: How are your talks, sir?
4: Great.
3: Did you talk about Taiwan?
4: Great place. Incredible. China's beautiful.
2: Britain says a ship seized south of the Strait of Hormuz is being sailed toward Iran. India condemns the sinking of an Indian commercial ship near Oman. No word who did it. Retail sales went up last month, but at a much smaller rate, says the Commerce Department. American shoppers spent more on higher-priced gasoline. The number of people applying first time for unemployment insurance went up last week, more than double what analysts expected. Bipartisan effort to combat sexual misconduct in Congress is being led by two women members of the House. This is ABC News.
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7: 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This is Trey Youngdahl reporting. Up first, the Johnson Learning Commons has completed two major upgrades aimed at improving accessibility and creating a more welcome learning environment for students and community members. Using funding from a grant provided by the American Library Association, the Learning Commons recently automated the front entrance door to the Ouachita Center, making it easier for all visitors to enter and use the facility independently. The improvement enhances accessibility for individuals with mobility challenges, families with strollers, and anyone carrying books, laptops, or other materials. Library officials say that improvement is planned for a future phase of accessibility upgrades. In addition to the entrance upgrade, new sound panels have been installed throughout the space to improve audio quality and reduce echo and background noise. The changes are designed to create a more accessible atmosphere for those with hearing issues when attending meetings, events, and collaborative learning activities. Also in the news, the Ouachita Little Theater's production of Disney's Descendants the Musical is set to hit the stage on May 15th. Callie Howard returns as the director of this show after the rave success that was Disney's Frozen Jr. in December of 2025. Tickets for the show are available online but are going quick. To purchase tickets, go by the OLT office between noon and 6 p.m. on Thursdays or Fridays or by visiting the website at OLTMENA.com. Showtimes will be May 15th at 7:30, 16th at 2:30 and 7:30, 17th at 2:30, 22nd at 7:30, and 23rd at 7:30. Also in the news, the Vandervoort Picnic Grounds will host a community fundraiser Saturday, May 16th, with a full evening of activities planned for all ages, kicking off at 3 p.m. with a co-ed softball tournament. And throughout the evening, dinners will be served from the concession stand, and a cakewalk is scheduled to begin at 6 p.m. with a dance at 9 p.m. to close out the night. Taking a look at your MENA area weather forecast, we are looking at sunny and clear skies over MENA all day today with a high of 79 degrees and a low of 56 degrees. Tonight's lows are expected to be in the mid-60s going into a cloudy Friday tomorrow with highs in the mid-80s, Friday night lows in the upper 60s, then Saturday kicks off the weekend with partly cloudy skies, highs in the lower 80s, Saturday night lows in the mid-60s, then Sunday cloudy skies with highs on the Lord's Day in the mid-80s, Sunday night lows around 70. Monday kicks off next week with a 70% chance of some rain and thunderstorms. Highs in the lower 80s. Monday night lows in the upper 60s near 70. Tuesday, a 65% chance of more rain and thunderstorms with highs around 80. Tuesday night lows in the mid-60s. Then Wednesday, a 60% chance of more rain and thunderstorms with highs in the mid-70s. That's your local news and weather on 104.1 KENA. 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

0: It's almost a top 10 song. That's Vincent Mason. Also heard from Morgan Wallen and Riley Green. And yeah, he's got a new job. He's going to be a coach on The Voice on season 30 when it fires up this fall. Riley Green and Adam Levine, their names rhyme, and they're both very, very cute. Kelly Clarkson will be back as well, and Queen Latifah will be a new coach on The Voice. I kind of expect Kelly Clarkson and Queen Latifah to kind of join forces a little bit. I think it's going to be a really interesting season. 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

country music makes it better. 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

He kind of has this alter ego of a club DJ going on, and he's really good at it. But this is the year he's going to be releasing a bunch of new music. He's really been focused on that. So that's his brand new one. That's Dustin Lynch.

0: The college he dropped out of 14 years ago, Appalachian State, they have awarded him an honorary degree, not in criminal justice, which is what he had majored in, but it's a musical degree, which I think makes, you know, way more sense. That's more logical. That's Luke Combs.
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9: 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Although he was president, Grant was treated like any citizen. He was fined $20 and released. 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
3: ABC News, I'm Michelle Franzen. In China, talks between President Trump and President Xi lasted for several hours. Chinese state media reports Xi warned Taiwan is the most important issue for China-U.S. relations, and if handled improperly, it could lead to clashes. Talks also centering on the Iran war and blockade and the Strait of Hormuz. ABC's Selena Wang is in Beijing.
4: The U.S. readout mentioned that both leaders agree the strait needs to be open, that Iran cannot have a nuclear weapon. But we didn't get any of that from the Chinese readout. No mention of the strait or even Iran at all by name, which reflects what experts have been telling me, which is that while Beijing wants this war to end, they see it as America's problem to solve. They don't want to get pulled in too deeply.
3: Senators unanimously approving a resolution today to withhold lawmakers' pay during government shutdowns. It follows a string of historic stalemates over funding. An American cruise ship passenger who tested positive for hantavirus has been cleared to leave isolation. This is ABC News.
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0: It's time to take a look at your local news and weather on 104.1 KENA. This is Trey Youngdahl reporting. It is 12:06 news time, 74 degrees and mostly sunny outside in MENA. Let's take a look at today's top story. Up first, the Johnson Learning Commons has completed two major upgrades aimed at improving accessibility and creating a more welcoming learning environment for students and community members. Using funding from a grant provided by the American Library Association, the Learning Commons recently automated the front entrance door to the Ouachita Center, making it easier for all visitors to enter and use the facility independently. The improvement enhances accessibility for individuals with mobility challenges, as well as families with strollers, and anyone carrying books, laptops, or other materials. In May of 2025, the Johnson Learning Commons hosted a planning meeting to identify accessibility needs within the facility and gather input on improvements that would better serve visitors. Along with the completed door automation project, participants also identified the need for railing across the facility's ramp. Library officials say that the improvement is planned for a future phase of accessibility upgrades. In addition to the entrance upgrade, new sound panels have been installed throughout the space to improve audio quality and reduce echo and background noise. The changes are designed to create a more accessible atmosphere for those with hearing issues when attending meetings, events, and collaborative learning activities. Also in the news, registration is now open for the Lum and Abner 5K, scheduled for June the 6th at 7:30 a.m. at Jansen Park as part of the annual Lum and Abner Festival. A longtime festival tradition in MENA, this year's event will once again feature a certified course and professional chip timing, giving runners a great opportunity to chase a personal record while enjoying one of the community's biggest annual celebrations. Organizers say the race is designed for everyone from experienced runners to first-time participants and casual walkers looking to enjoy a fun community event. Awards will be presented to the top overall male and female finishers, along with awards for the top three male and female finishers in multiple age divisions, including 10 through 14. 15 through 19, 10 to 29, 20 to 29, 30 to 39, 40 through 49, 50 through 59, 60 through 69, 70 through 79, and 80 plus. Every participant will also receive a race t-shirt and a finisher's medal. Registration for the 5K run and walk is currently $25, but the price increases to $35 after May 29th at 11:59 p.m. Also in the news, Janice Kelly will be selling her latest book in her A Girl from Hartley series from 11 a.m. to 5 p.m. Saturday, May 16th. The sixth book of the series features the Vandervoort Cook quadruplets in 1932 as part of the stories and reflections of the memoir. Kelly will be autographing the new book as well as her other books, all of which will be sold for $20 a piece in the community room of the Housing Project in Cove, which is located on Highway 4th and 7th Street across from Hornet Tire and Auto. You're advised to watch for signs and balloons to direct you. Also in the news, the Ouachita Little Theater's production of Disney's Descendants the Musical is set to hit the OLT stage tomorrow. Callie Howard returns as the director of this show after the rave success that was Disney's Frozen Jr. in December of 2025. The OLT says Howard always works so hard to bring a fairy tale dreamlike quality to the shows that she directs, and Descendants is going to be no less spectacular. The OLT says from the costumes to the dancing to the story that unfolds, it is sure to be a family-friendly show that will stick with you for a long time. Tickets for the OLT show are available now, but they are going quick. To purchase tickets, go by the OLT office between noon and 6 p.m. Thursdays or Fridays, or by visiting their website for online ticket sales at oltmena.com. Showtimes will be May the 15th at 7:30 p.m., May the 16th at 2:30 and 7:30 p.m., May 17th at 2:30 p.m., May 22nd at 7:30 p.m., and May 23rd at 7:30 p.m. It is 12:10 news time. We'll take a look at more local news after this short break.
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0: Taking a look at your MENA Police Department reports for the week of May the 3rd through May the 9th, 2026. On May the 3rd, a report of a dog bite was taken at a hospital and a report of theft was taken. On May the 4th, Natalie Varnell, 27, was charged with fleeing in a vehicle, reckless driving, speeding, driving left of center, improper passing, and resisting arrest after an attempted traffic stop on Highway 71. On May the 5th, Jonathan Cochran, 35, was charged with harassment and disorderly conduct at a residence on Center Street. Also on the 5th, Natalie Varnell, 27, was charged with disorderly conduct at the district court. Also on the 5th, a report of a violation of a no-contact order was taken from a walk-in complainant, and a report of disorderly conduct was taken at a residence on Dallas Avenue. No reports were filed on May the 6th, then on May

7th, Ronald Lowe, 59, was served with a warrant at the police department, and a report of terroristic threatening was taken at a residence on Kenwood Way. On May the 8th and the 9th, no reports were filed. All subjects should be considered innocent until proven guilty in a court of law. Also in the news, the Arkansas Game and Fish Commission will hold a special ribbon-cutting and rededication ceremony tomorrow at 10:30 a.m. at the newly constructed fishing pier at Lake Wilhelmina to celebrate the reopening of the popular 200-acre lake following a major renovation project. The lake, which first opened nearly 68 years ago, was drained in 2024 after officials discovered major infrastructure problems connected to the lake's outflow system. According to AGFC officials, uncontrollable water loss beginning in 2019 revealed failures in the aging water control tower and large ruptures in the outflow pipe running beneath the dam into Powell Creek. AGFC Assistant Chief of Operations Reed Pfeiffer said temporary sandbag repairs slowed the leaking, but a full renovation required draining the lake to repair the damaged 30-inch outflow pipe. Contractors replaced the failing pipe system, injected grout to stabilize the structure, and upgraded the lake's water control hardware, including new gates, stems, actuators, and radio gates used to regulate water levels. Additional improvements included the construction of a new fishing pier and a floating courtesy dock for boaters. During the drawdown, AGFC Fisheries crews also took advantage of the empty lake bed to complete extensive habitat enhancements designed to improve fishing opportunities for years to come. AGFC Fisheries Supervisor Andy Young said crews installed a wide variety of fish habitat structures throughout the lake, including stake beds, PVC fish attractors, log cribs, and spawning beds made from pea gravel. Many of the new fish habitats were intentionally placed within casting distance of the shoreline to benefit bank anglers. Officials said the lake has already begun refilling rapidly thanks to recent spring rains. The AGFC has also started stocking forage species and game fish, including bluegill fingerlings, to rebuild the fishery. Although the lake is reopening, anglers will be limited to catch and release fishing only while fish populations continue recovering. AGFC officials expect anglers to begin seeing catchable-sized fish by next year. Take a look at some community announcements. The Vandervoort Picnic Grounds will host a community fundraiser Saturday, May 16th, with a full evening of activities planned for all ages. The event will kick off at 3 p.m. with a co-ed softball tournament, and throughout the evening, dinners will be served from the concession stand, and a cakewalk is scheduled to begin at 6 p.m., followed by a dance at 9 p.m. to close out the night. Also, the 5th Annual MENA FFA Dinner and Auction is approaching. According to organizers, this year's event will feature a fish dinner prepared by Larry Dunaway and the Cannon family. Dinner plates will be available for $12 at the door. The MENA FFA dinner and auction is scheduled for May the 30th. Also, the 36th Annual Judge Ray Memorial Tri-Lakes Bass Festival, sponsored by the Sevier County Chamber of Commerce, is happening Memorial Day weekend, Saturday, May 23rd. You can get your fish on at either Dirks, DeQueen, or Gillum Lakes. 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

0: It's time to take a look at today's obituaries on 104.1 KENA. Albert Lewis Cook, age 84, passed away peacefully on May the 10th, leaving behind a legacy of kindness, curiosity, service, and deep love for his family. Services for Mr. Albert Cook will be held today at 2 p.m. at the Beasleywood Funeral Home Chapel. Interment will follow at Crystal Hill Cemetery in Wicks. Visitation will be general. Mr. Bobby Wayne Kesterson, age 73, of Hope, Arkansas, passed away Friday, May the 8th in Birmingham, Alabama. Services for Mr. Bobby Wayne Kesterson will be held at 10 a.m. tomorrow at the First Baptist Church of Hope in Hope, Arkansas. Visitation will be held 1 hour prior to the services. Brother Daniel Bramlett will be officiating under the direction of Beasleywood Funeral Home. Interment will follow the services at Pleasant Grove Cemetery in Cove. Miss Tammy Jean Jordan passed away May the 4th in Mena. Cremation arrangements for Miss Tammy Jean Jordan are entrusted to Beasleywood Funeral Home. A memorial service will be held at 10 a.m. Saturday, May 16th at the First Baptist Church of Cove in Cove, Arkansas. Brother Ron Ladd will be officiating under the direction of Beasleywood Funeral Home. An online obituary can be found at www.beasleywoodfuneralhome.com. Ronald David Ezell passed away at his home January 16th at the age of 65. A memorial service will be held May 16th at 2 p.m. at Calvary Baptist Church, 2100 Highway 375 West in Mena. Pastor Mark Wascom will be officiating. George Robert O'Daniel Jr., 79, passed away May the 9th in Mena. Jeffrey Brown, age 72, of Louisville, Arkansas, passed away peacefully on May the 3rd. A celebration of life will be held at a later date. Arrangements have been entrusted to Tri-State Cremation and Funeral Services. This concludes today's obituaries on 104.1 KENA. We'll take a look at your REA MENA area weather forecast after this short break.
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4: 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If it takes more than 3 seconds to remember, yeah, it's probably time. Got a room that's always hotter or colder than the rest of the house? That's usually airflow, not your imagination. And be honest, when's the last time your system had a checkup? Most people wait until something breaks, but it usually gives you warning signs first. A screech, bang, buzz, or gurgle is your unit's cry for help. Take a look outside, too. Is your unit buried in leaves and dirt? It needs space to breathe. I usually recommend about 12 to 18 inches all the way around. Car may be washed, but your AC's a little dusty. A small hose down goes a long way. Just a few simple things can make a big difference. This is Greg with Scott Kiersey Heat and Air. 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
0: Taking a look at your MENA area weather forecast, it is 1220 news time, 74 degrees and mostly sunny outside in MENA. We'll be looking at sunny conditions until earlier in the afternoon. Probably around 2 p.m. we'll be looking at more clouds moving in. Then we'll be looking at cloudy skies for the rest of the day. The National Weather Service is reporting wind gusts up to 15 miles per hour. And we've got a high today of 79 degrees with a low of 56 degrees. Tonight's lows are expected to be in the mid-60s. Going into a cloudy Friday tomorrow with highs in the mid-80s. Then Friday night, lows in the upper 60s. Saturday kicks off our weekend with partly cloudy skies, highs in the lower 80s. Then Saturday night, lows in the mid-60s. Then Sunday, more cloudy skies with highs in the lower 80s. Sunday night, lows in the upper 60s near 70. We're looking at rain all week next week. I'll tell you all about it after this short word from REA.
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0: Monday kicks off next week with a 70% chance of rain and thunderstorms with highs in the lower 80s. Monday night, lows in the upper 60s near 70. Tuesday, a 65% chance of more rain and thunderstorms with highs around 80. Tuesday night, lows in the mid-60s. Then Wednesday, a 55% chance of rain and thunderstorms with highs in the mid-70s. Wednesday night, lows in the lower 60s. Then Thursday, a week from today, we are looking at a 65% chance of more rain and thunderstorms with highs in the lower 70s. That's your local news and weather on 104.1 KENA. 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

0: Prices still falling. Hello, I'm Scotty Woodson on the EAB Ag Network with your EAB New Market Report. May corn at 456 down 10 and a half, with July corn at 466 down 14 and three quarters. May soybeans 1182 down 33 and a quarter. July soybeans 1184 and a half down 44 and a half. July wheat at 656 and a quarter down 19 and a quarter, with September wheat at 670 even down 18 and a quarter. July cotton at 8380 down 301, with October cotton at 8483 down 227. July rice at 1271 up 3, with September rice at 1301 up a half. Moving on to livestock now, June live cattle at 253.57 and a half, up 77 and a half. August live cattle at 248.15, up 167 and a half. May feeder cattle at 369.45, up 212 and a half. August feeder cattle at 362.55, up 162 and a half. May lane hogs at 90.47 and a half, down 42 and a half, with June hogs at 99.57 and a half, down 130. That's your EAB New Market Report, and I'm Scotty Woodson. Have a great day. Before the sun rises over an Arkansas rice field, there's a tradition passed down for generations. On Thursday, May the 21st, that tradition is honored at the Arkansas Waterfowler Hall of Fame induction ceremony at the Country Club of Little Rock. 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Get your tickets now at waterfowlerhof.com. That's Waterfowler. 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

0: 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Come hang out. All right, y'all, it's time for the Thursday Swap Shop. Going through our Swap Shop listings here. We got somebody who is selling an antique cultivator that works good. It's the kind that you put on a tractor. You pull it with a tractor. $100 is what they're asking for it. They've also got a good cattle head chute for $150. They've also got some doors. Three different sized insulated doors for $10. And about 100 2x7 posts. Wood posts that are treated for $2 each. They're located near the airport. 479-216-6211 is the number to call. Again, that's 479-216-6211. Hey, we got somebody who is selling a lower unit for an 89 Evinrude or Johnson 89. All new parts. $400 is what they're asking for it. 479-234-2809 is the number to call. Again, that's 479-234-2809. We're going to take this caller here. Swap Shop, you're on the air. You're on the air on Swap Shop. Hello? Well, maybe it was a butt dial. 394-2800. Let's see. We got somebody who they're trying to get rid of. 580-702-0061 is the number to call. Again, that's 580-702-0061. They are asking for... They're asking $100 a rick if you come and get it. However, they will deliver it for an additional fee. 580-702-0061. We got somebody who is selling some rabbits on the Swap Shop for $15 each. If you're interested, shoot them a text at 479-437-4070. Again, that's 479-437-4070. We got somebody who is selling a bedroom set on the Swap Shop. 903-556-5164 is the number to call. Again, that's 903-556-5164. Okay, we got somebody who is looking for a small boat trailer. They're also looking for a double jet ski trailer. 216-8645 is the number to call. Again, that's 216-8645. We have somebody who has some chicks for sale on the Swap Shop for $3 a piece. They've got Dominickers, Top Hatters, and Buffs. They're, let's see, $3 a piece. Ask for Tammy at 479-216-9399. Again, that's 479-216-9399. We got somebody who is wanting to trade a 7mm Savage for a 12-gauge pump or double-barrel shotgun. 479-469-3374 is the number to call. Again, that's 479-469-3374. We got somebody who is selling a metal patio set on the Swap Shop. It's got tables, chairs, and the umbrella. They've also got a Ruger 308 with a scope, and a Remington 700 also has a scope with it. 234-9808 is the number to call. Again, that's 234-9808. We got somebody who is looking to buy a small or medium-sized four-wheel lawn tractor, It's got a front end bucket or a front blade, and they prefer a John Deere. Running or not, 879-925-1405 is the number to call. Again, that's 879-925-1405. We got somebody who was selling a Taurus 357 Magnum on the swap shop for $450. 234-1798 is the number to call. Again, that's 234-1798. Boop. Kind of sounded like somebody wanted to call in, but they very quickly changed their mind. Let's see. These folks called in yesterday selling their elliptical for $200. 601-528-4502 is the number to call. Again, that's 601-528-4502. We got somebody who was looking for some call ducks. Give them a call at 918-413-4082. Again, that's 918-413-4082. We're going to take this caller here. Swap Shop, you're on the air.
1: Hi, yes. I've got a 1995 Crawdad John boat looking to sell for $950.

0: or best offer. And then I also have that 2008 Impala still for sale, 800 or best offer. And then I also got that 2016 GMC Yukon Denali fully loaded for 6,000.
1: Gotcha. And what was your number?
0: 479-216-8853.
1: You got it. Thank you so much for calling in.
0: Thank y'all. Y'all have a good day.
1: You too. 479-216-8853. He's adding a 1995 Crawdad John Boat to his listing for $950. 479-216-8853. All right, y'all, we are going to take a short break, but we'll be right back with more Swap Shop after this.
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1: 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If you've got an item to buy, sell, trade, or give away, you can do it at that number live on the air with me on KENA. It is 12:57. 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So if you've got an item you'd like to call in for to buy, sell, trade, or give away live on the air with me, 479-394-2800. That's the number to call. Don't miss out. We got somebody who has got some firewood for sale for $75. Rick, 580-702-0061 is the number to call. 580-702-0061. Let's see here. We got somebody who is selling some roosters and hens on the Swap Shop. They've got Buff Orpingtons and barnyard mixes. They've also got a couple Peking ducks for sale for $40, some ducklings for $6, and they're also selling eggs for $3.50 a dozen, $3.50, of course. $350 would be a lot for a dozen of eggs. It's a good thing it's only $3.50. 580-306-1971 is the number to call. Again, that's 580-306-1971. The gentleman who called in earlier with that John Boat has also got a 2016 Yukon Denali for sale for $6,000, as well as an

0: 08 Impala for $800. 216-8853 is the number to call. Again, that's 216-8853. We got somebody who is selling some size 4X women's dresses. They've also got some shirts around the same size. And size 3X men's black leather jacket. 479-234-0162 is the number to call. Again, that's 479-234-0162. We got somebody who is selling a weed eater on the swap shop for $75. 216-6219 is the number to call. Again, that's 216-6219. Got somebody selling a 2012 Kawasaki Ninja 250 on the swap shop for $2,500. 479-216-1779 is the number to call if you're interested. Again, that's 479-216-1779. All right, y'all. That is going to wrap up Swap Shop for the day, brought to you by Mina Feed. Thank you so much for tuning in and hanging out. As always, I appreciate y'all lending me your time, ears, and radio dials. I will see you tomorrow for Free Pizza Friday on Swap Shop. Until then, I've been Trey.
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3: ABC News, I'm Michelle Franzen. The summit in China between President Trump and President Xi highlighting future potential, but no big breakthroughs on trade. Tensions remain over Taiwan and Iran. ABC's Selena Wang is in Beijing.
4: Big picture, if you look at what they're saying on camera, both leaders are focusing on stability between these two countries, the long history between the U.S. and China, and President Trump even lavishing praise on Xi Jinping, saying that it's an honor to be his friend, calling him a great leader, a line that's been picked up by state media here in China. But beneath all of that, there's tensions on Taiwan and Iran.
3: Jobless claims rose last week by 12,000 new filings compared to the prior week, more than double what employment analysts expected. The one American cruise ship passenger tested positive for hantavirus has now been cleared to leave the biocontainment unit. Health officials urging more than a dozen others in Nebraska and Georgia to remain in quarantine for the full 42 days. This is ABC News.
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0: 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This is Trey Youngdahl reporting. Up first, the Johnson Learning Commons has completed two major upgrades aimed at improving accessibility and creating a more welcome learning environment for students and community members. Using funding from a grant provided by the American Library Association, the Learning Commons recently automated the front entrance door to the Ouachita Center, making it easier for all visitors to enter and use the facility independently. The improvement enhances accessibility for individuals with mobility challenges, families with strollers, and anyone carrying books, laptops, or other materials. Library officials say that improvement is planned.

0: and for a future phase of accessibility upgrades. In addition to the entrance upgrade, new sound panels have been installed throughout the space to improve audio quality and reduce echo and background noise. The changes are designed to create a more accessible atmosphere for those with hearing issues when attending meetings, events, and collaborative learning activities. Also in the news, the Wausau Little Theater's production of Disney's Descendants the Musical is set to hit the stage on May 15th. Callie Howard returns as the director of this show after the rave success that was Disney's Frozen Jr. in December of 2025. Tickets for the show are available online but are going quick. To purchase tickets, go by the OLT office between noon and 6 p.m. on Thursdays or Fridays or by visiting the website at oltmina.com. Showtimes will be May 15th at 7:30, 16th at 2:30 and 7:30, 17th at 2:30, 22nd at 7:30, and 23rd at 7:30. Also in the news, the Vandervoort Picnic Grounds will host a community fundraiser Saturday, May 16th, with a full evening of activities planned for all ages, kicking off at 3 p.m. with a co-ed softball tournament. And throughout the evening, dinners will be served from the concession stand, and a cakewalk is scheduled to begin at 6 p.m. with a dance at 9 p.m. to close out the night. Taking a look at your MENA area weather forecast, we are looking at sunny and clear skies over MENA all day today with a high of 79 degrees and a low of 56 degrees. Tonight's lows are expected to be in the mid-60s going into a cloudy Friday tomorrow with highs in the mid-80s, Friday night lows in the upper 60s, then Saturday kicks off the weekend with partly cloudy skies, highs in the lower 80s, Saturday night lows in the mid-60s, then Sunday cloudy skies with highs on the Lord's Day in the mid-80s, Sunday night lows around 70. Monday kicks off next week with a 70% chance of some rain and thunderstorms, with highs in the lower 80s, Monday night lows in the upper 60s near 70. Tuesday, a 65% chance of more rain and thunderstorms, with highs around 80. Tuesday night lows in the mid-60s. Then Wednesday, a 60% chance of more rain and thunderstorms, with highs in the mid-70s. That's your local news and weather on 104.1 KENA. 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
17: Regarding the case of country music versus any other music on the radio, we, the judge and jury, find that those other stations are guilty of not playing good music. 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

The newest one from Josh Ross is on the way. And if you're on any dating platforms, there's one big change in the works. I'll tell you about it coming up.

0: how you look.
1: The way it's moving on the chart, I bet it turns into a number one song for him. That's Josh Ross and his new one. I'm telling you, if you're on any dating apps, are you on Bumble? Because they kind of staked their whole platform on the fact that they were known for being the dating platform where women had to initiate contact with potential dates. Bumble now announcing that they're changing that. They're not doing away with it completely, but they are tweaking it quite a bit. And they're also going to be doing away with swiping right or left. Over the next couple of months, they're going to be rolling out an AI matchmaker. Her name is Bee on Bumble. The AI will help you find potential mates, according to Bumble. 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

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We do like to take the high road. 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Heck, we play country music for everybody. KENA, the home of today's hit country. KENA.

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0: He did not come out of the recording session with a tattoo on his face. That's Posty and Blake.
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1: ABC News, I'm Michelle Franzen. In California, closing arguments getting underway in the OpenAI civil case. Elon Musk suing OpenAI, Sam Altman accusing his former partner of turning the nonprofit charity into a for-profit company and taking Musk's millions. ABC News legal contributor and Hofstra Law professor James Sample has more.
2: Closing arguments will be a sense of competing narratives. The narratives that have been built over the course of 3 weeks of trial basically boil down to two very different stories, very dominated by personalities and by the individuals involved, and the legal questions, not so much. And we'll see how that plays with the jury.
1: OpenAI says Musk knew about the company's plans and was upset when he wasn't made CEO. Musk is still in China, along with President Trump. They're continuing talks in China, focusing on trade and investments today. An American cruise ship passenger who tested positive for hantavirus has now been cleared to leave isolation as after becoming negative. This is ABC News.
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7: 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This is Trey Youngdahl reporting. Up first, the Johnson Learning Commons has completed two major upgrades aimed at improving accessibility and creating a more welcome learning environment for students and community members. Using funding from a grant provided by the American Library Association, the Learning Commons recently automated the front entrance door to the Ouachita Center, making it easier for all visitors to enter and use the facility independently. The improvement enhances accessibility for individuals with mobility challenges, families with strollers, and anyone carrying books, laptops, or other materials. Library officials say that improvement is planned for a future phase of accessibility upgrades. In addition to the entrance upgrade, new sound panels have been installed throughout the space to improve audio quality and reduce echo and background noise. The changes are designed to create a more accessible atmosphere for those with hearing issues when attending meetings, events, and collaborative learning activities. Also in the news, the Ouachita Little Theater's production of Disney's Descendants the Musical is set to hit the stage on May 15th. Callie Howard returns as the director of this show after the rave success that was Disney's Frozen Jr. in December of 2025. Tickets for the show are available online but are going quick. To purchase tickets, go by the OLT office between noon and 6 p.m. on Thursdays or Fridays, or by visiting the website at oltmina.com. Showtimes will be May 15th at 7:30, 16th at 2:30 and 7:30, 17th at 2:30, 22nd at 7:30, and 23rd at 7:30. Also in the news, the Vandervoort Picnic Grounds will host a community fundraiser Saturday, May 16th, with a full evening of activities planned for all ages, kicking off at 3 p.m. with a co-ed softball tournament. And throughout the evening, dinners will be served from the concession stand, and a cakewalk is scheduled to begin at 6 p.m. with a dance at 9 p.m. to close out the night. Taking a look at your MENA area weather forecast, we are looking at sunny and clear skies over MENA all day today with a high of 79 degrees and a low of 56 degrees. Tonight's lows are expected to be in the mid-60s going into a cloudy Friday tomorrow with highs in the mid-80s, Friday night lows in the upper 60s. Then Saturday kicks off the weekend with partly cloudy skies, highs in the lower 80s, Saturday night lows in the mid-60s. Then Sunday cloudy skies with highs on the Lord's Day in the mid-80s, Sunday night lows around 70. Monday kicks off next week with a 70% chance of some rain and thunderstorms, with highs in the lower 80s, Monday night lows in the upper 60s near 70. Tuesday, a 65% chance of more rain and thunderstorms, with highs around 80, Tuesday night lows in the mid-60s. Then Wednesday, a 60% chance of more rain and thunderstorms, with highs in the mid-70s. That's your local news and weather on 104.1 KENA. 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

0: Ella Langley and Morgan Wallen. Well, shout out to Ella Langley, of course, career doing so good. And this weekend, they are playing, Ella and Morgan, in Gainesville, Florida, at the University of Florida. It'll be the first time a concert's happened there in some time. Ella recently topped the Hot 100, becoming the first female artist in history to hold two top songs simultaneously. So her Dandelion album, absolutely slaying it, with Choosing Texas at the number one slot and Be Her at number two.
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11: Taking a look at your weather on 104.1 KENA, we are looking at sunny and clear skies over MENA all day today with a high of 79 degrees and a low of 56 degrees. Tonight's lows are expected to be in the mid-60s going into a cloudy Friday tomorrow with highs in the mid-80s. Friday night lows in the upper 60s to round out the week before Saturday kicks off our weekend with partly cloudy skies, highs in the lower 80s. That's your local weather forecast on KENA. This is Trey Youngdahl reporting.
5: Since 1950, KENA has been your source for country music. 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

0: Stapleton. Well, Luke Combs, obviously a huge Chris Stapleton fan, was there for Stapleton's national anthem a few years ago. And cool to see that Luke Combs actually changed the stage for his Lambeau Field show. So playing Green Bay Packers Stadium, right? It's a bucket list show for him. Usually his stage is set up for an in-the-round setup, but he switched it to an end zone configuration to play this historic venue.
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2: ABC News, I'm Michelle Franzen. In China, talks between President Trump and President Xi touching on trade, Taiwan, and the war with Iran. China keeping a hands-off approach for now when it comes to helping reopen the Strait of Hormuz, keeping oil and gas prices soaring. ABC's Elizabeth Schulze has more.
3: Oil still hovering around $100 a barrel today on no clear breakthrough when it comes to trying to get those ships moving through the Strait of Hormuz. And that's what's keeping these gas prices elevated. You see the national average around $4.53. We've got a lot of states that are well above that, above $5 in some states. In California, even higher than that.
2: California closing arguments today in the open AI civil case getting underway involving Elon Musk and Sam Altman. Musk suing Altman, claiming he was duped out of millions when OpenAI switched from a nonprofit to for-profit company. Health officials continue to monitor more than 36 Americans exposed to the hantavirus. Globally, there are 10 confirmed cases from the cruise ship outbreak. This is ABC News.
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8: 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This is Trey Youngdahl reporting. Up first, the Johnson Learning Commons has completed two major upgrades aimed at improving accessibility and creating a more welcome learning environment for students and community members. Using funding from a grant provided by the American Library Association, the Learning Commons recently automated the front entrance door to the Ouachita Center, making it easier for all visitors to enter and use the facility independently. The improvement enhances accessibility for individuals with mobility challenges, families with strollers, and anyone carrying books, laptops, or other materials. Library officials say that improvement is planned for a future phase of accessibility upgrades. In addition to the entrance upgrade, new sound panels have been installed throughout the space to improve audio quality and reduce echo and background noise. The changes are designed to create a more accessible atmosphere for those with hearing issues when attending meetings, events, and collaborative learning activities. Also in the news, the Ouachita Little Theater's production of Disney's Descendants the Musical is set to hit the stage on May 15th. Callie Howard returns as the director of this show after the rave success that was Disney's Frozen Jr. in December of 2025. Tickets for the show are available online but are going quick. To purchase tickets, go by the OLT office between noon and 6 p.m. on Thursdays or Fridays, or by visiting the website at OLTMENA.com. Show times will be May 15th at 7:30, 16th at 2:30 and 7:30, 17th at 2:30, 22nd at 7:30, and 23rd at 7:30. Also in the news, the Vandervoort Picnic Grounds will host a community fundraiser Saturday, May 16th, with a full evening of activities planned for all ages, kicking off at 3 p.m. with a co-ed softball tournament. And throughout the evening, dinners will be served from the concession stand, and a cakewalk is scheduled to begin at 6 p.m. with a dance at 9 p.m. to close out the night. Taking a look at your MENA area weather forecast, we are looking at sunny and clear skies over MENA all day today with a high of 79 degrees and a low of 56 degrees. Tonight's lows are expected to be in the mid-60s going into a cloudy Friday tomorrow with highs in the mid-80s, Friday night lows in the upper 60s, then Saturday kicks off the weekend with partly cloudy skies, highs in the lower 80s, Saturday night lows in the mid-60s, then Sunday cloudy skies with highs on the Lord's Day in the mid-80s, Sunday night lows around 70. Monday kicks off next week with a 70% chance of some rain and thunderstorms, with highs in the lower 80s, Monday night lows in the upper 60s near 70. Tuesday, a 65% chance of more rain and thunderstorms, with highs around 80. Tuesday night lows in the mid-60s. Then Wednesday, a 60% chance of more rain and thunderstorms, with highs in the mid-70s. That's your local news and weather on 104.1 KENA. 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

Well, maybe a little less crowded this summer if you're going somewhere for vacation. 4 in 10 Americans will not be taking a single trip this summer. And the reason is costs. Everything is up.

0: Well, high-fat foods can reduce intelligence in just 9 days. Brain performance is reduced by 20% in just over a week when you're on a high-fat diet. The study also found that for junk food. So 9 days, not only was the brain affected, but physical performance was reduced by 50%.
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0: Morgan Wallen, live audio description at his show coming up in Gainesville, Florida this weekend. First time it's ever happened at a major stadium country tour. And it's going to be for one specific blind attendee of his upcoming shows in Florida. That's pretty awesome.
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0: How do you know you're on the right station? The display says 104.1. You're tuned into the best dang station in Western Arkansas. 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
2: ABC News, I'm Michelle Franzen. The Supreme Court poised to issue a decision on access to a key abortion drug when a temporary stay to block access to mifepristone expires today. ABC's Devin Dwyer has more.
3: Here we are again. This time the suit is brought by the state of Louisiana, which says they are challenging access to mifepristone under these guidelines developed by the Biden administration to allow women to seek the pill via telemedicine, to pick it up by at a pharmacy or to receive it in the mail. It's greatly expanded access. That's how it's been for the past 5 years. But the state of Louisiana says it wasn't safely studied. It was not implemented properly, therefore it's illegal, and they got the Fifth Circuit Court of Appeals to agree with them.
2: Customs and Border Patrol Commissioner Rodney Scott confirming that Border Patrol Chief Michael Banks is stepping down. Banks' departure is the latest changes in recent months. Police in Atlanta say they're searching for a suspect in a fatal stabbing today. Officers say a man on a bike stabbed a woman, and they call it an isolated attack. Nearby schools went into lockdown. This is ABC News.
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7: 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This is Trey Youngdahl reporting. Up first, the Johnson Learning Commons has completed two major upgrades aimed at improving accessibility and creating a more welcome learning environment for students and community members. Using funding from a grant provided by the American Library Association, the Learning Commons recently automated the front entrance door to the Ouachita Center, making it easier for all visitors to enter and use the facility independently. The improvement enhances accessibility for individuals with mobility challenges, families with strollers, and anyone carrying books, laptops, or other materials. Library officials say that improvement is planned for a future phase of accessibility upgrades. In addition to the entrance upgrade, new sound panels have been installed throughout the space to improve audio quality and reduce echo and background noise. The changes are designed to create a more accessible atmosphere for those with hearing issues when attending meetings, events, and collaborative learning activities. Also in the news, the Ouachita Little Theater's production of Disney's Descendants the Musical is set to hit the stage on May 15th. Callie Howard returns as the director of this show after the rave success that was Disney's Frozen Jr. in December of 2025. Tickets for the show are available online but are going quick. To purchase tickets, go by the OLT office between noon and 6 p.m. on Thursdays or Fridays or by visiting the website at oltmina.com. Show times will be May 15th at 7:30, 16th at 2:30 and 7:30, 17th at 2:30, 22nd at 7:30, and 23rd at 7:30. Also in the news, the Vandervoort Picnic Grounds will host a community fundraiser Saturday, May 16th, with a full evening of activities planned for all ages, kicking off at 3 p.m. with a co-ed softball tournament. And throughout the evening, dinners will be served from the concession stand, and a cakewalk is scheduled to begin at 6 p.m. with a dance at 9 p.m. to close out the night. Taking a look at your MENA area weather forecast, we are looking at sunny and clear skies over MENA all day today with a high of 79 degrees and a low of 56 degrees. Tonight's lows are expected to be in the mid-60s going into a cloudy Friday tomorrow with highs in the mid-80s, Friday night lows in the upper 60s. Then Saturday kicks off the weekend with partly cloudy skies, highs in the lower 80s, Saturday night lows in the mid-60s. Then Sunday, cloudy skies with highs on the Lord's Day in the mid-80s, Sunday night lows around 70. Monday kicks off next week with a 70% chance of some rain and thunderstorms, with highs in the lower 80s, Monday night lows in the upper 60s near 70. Tuesday, a 65% chance of more rain and thunderstorms, with highs around 80, Tuesday night lows in the mid-60s. Then Wednesday, a 60% chance of more rain and thunderstorms, with highs in the mid-70s. That's your local news and weather on 104.1 KENA. 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

regarding the case of country music versus any other music on the radio, we, the judge and jury, find that those other stations are guilty of not playing good music. Yeah. Case dismissed. KENA, the home of today's hit country. KENA.

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Guys, here's how you tell if a woman is genuinely romantically interested in you or just being polite. If she constantly flakes on plans, she keeps reinforcing the idea that you're just friends, or she avoids physical contact, then she's really not interested in you.

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0: cowgirl. 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That's a new one.
1: 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It happened again. 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
1: From ABC News, I'm Michelle Franz, and the Supreme Court has just preserved a popular abortion pill that was expiring this hour on a block. Justices ruling whether the expansions made to mifepristone in the past 5 years should be rolled back. Again, justices ruling and to preserve the access to the abortion drug mifepristone. In China, talks between President Trump and President Xi touching on trade, Taiwan, and the war with Iran. China keeping a hands-off approach when it comes to helping reopen the Strait of Hormuz, keeping oil and gas prices soaring. Here's ABC's Elizabeth Schulze.
2: Oil still hovering around $100 a barrel today on no clear breakthrough when it comes to trying to get those ships moving through the Strait of Hormuz. And that's what's keeping these gas prices elevated. You see the national average around $4.53. We've got a lot of states that are well above that, above $5 in some states, in California, even higher than that.
1: On Wall Street, the Dow rose above the 50,000 mark today. This is ABC News.
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5: 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Major U.S. equity markets continue to rally, helped by the enthusiasm over AI-related stocks and solid consumer spending data. The Dow Jones Industrial Average Index pushed back above 50,000 marker. It hit back in February, while the NASDAQ and the S&P 500 Index both hit record highs today, underpinned by strong performance in the technology sector. This upbeat sentiment helped push the market capitalization of NVIDIA to nearly $6 trillion, while Cirrus Systems, an AI infrastructure company, soared 75% after its initial public offering. In other markets, oil was broadly flat over the day at $102 per barrel as investors continue to watch for further signs of progress in unlocking the important energy supply route through the Strait of Hormuz. Bonds rallied in the start of the session but sold off as the day progressed, particularly on the short end with the two-year yield rising above 4%. Finally, the dollar appreciated against a trade-weighted basket of currencies, and gold prices were a touch softer. Today, the Dow had gained 370 points, closing out at 50,063. The NASDAQ was up 233 points to close out at 26,635. And the S&P 500 had gained 57 points, closing out at 7,501. And in the bond market, the 10-year Treasury yield is trading at 4.48%. For stocks of local interest, Altria closed at $72.41, AT&T $24.65, Apple $298.21, Amazon $267.22, Broadcom $439.79, Boeing $229.21, Chevron $186.64, Coca-Cola $80.45, Disney $105.42, Deere $574.64, EOG Resource $135.99, Emerson Electric $137.88, ExxonMobil $152.78, Expand Energy $96.70, Fulton Financial $21.01, GE Aerospace $291.54, Intel $115.93, Invesco $27.73, McDonald's $274.97, Microsoft $409.43, ONEOK $91.03, Bank of the Ozark $47.12, PepsiCo $148.67, Pfizer $25.75, Snap-on $366.37, Southern $93.68, Tractor Supply $30.49, Tyson Food $66.66, United Parcel $98.42, VF Corporation $17.28, Verizon Communication $47.06, and Walmart $132.46. The price of crude oil was up 82 cents to close out at $101.80, and the price of gold was down $43.80, closing out at $4,662.90. This has been today's Financial Market Report, brought to you on behalf of Edward Jones, a member of the Security Investor Protection Corporation, and financial advisor Ginger Stoker, serving individual investors with personalized attention and financial advice. We're located in MENA at 501 Highway 71 North in your Northside Shopping Center. 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
6: Partly cloudy skies and 77 degrees currently at 5:08 p.m. Time for your KENA MENA Star Local News. I'm Kurt Teasdale reporting here on KENA. The graduation edition of the MENA Star hit the stands today. In it, you will find graduation photos of students from the Costout River, MENA, Washtenaw River, and Smithville school districts, plus the names of the UA Rich Mountain graduates. The issue also has special stories related to education, such as the 2026 Educated Advisor Award winner, Mindy Lyle, of Akron High School, a look back in history at the Little Rock Nine in Our America 250-year series, school sports, including a shout-out to Briley Barr winning the state championship in 4A pole vaulting, and a special interview with MENA High School senior Kalia Gates, who was one of 22 students to attend the FBI's Future Agents in Training course. Pick up your copy of the MENA Star today. Things coming up later this week, the Arkansas Game and Fish Commission will hold a special ribbon cutting and rededication ceremony tomorrow, Friday, May 15th at 10:30 a.m. at the newly constructed fishing pier at Lake Wilhelmina to celebrate the reopening of the popular 200-acre lake following a major renovation project. The lake, which first opened nearly 68 years ago, was drained in 2024 after officials discovered major infrastructure problems connected to the lake's outflow system. According to Arkansas Game and Fish Commission officials, uncontrollable water loss beginning in 2019 revealed failures in the aging water control tower and large ruptures in the outflow pipe running beneath the dam into Powell Creek. During the drawdown of the water, a Arkansas Game and Fish Commission fishery crews took advantage of the empty lake bed to complete extensive habitat enhancements designed to improve fishing opportunities for years to come. Although the lake is reopening, anglers will be limited to catch and release fishing only while fish populations continue recovering. Arkansas Game and Fish Commission officials expect anglers to begin seeing catchable-sized fish by next year. The Vandenberg Picnic Grounds is hosting a community fundraiser this Saturday, May 16th, with a full evening of activities planned for all ages, kicking off at 3 p.m. with a co-ed softball tournament. Throughout the evening, rib and chicken dinner served from the concession stand, along with additional food options. Cakewalk scheduled to begin at 6 p.m., followed by a dance at 9 p.m. to close out the night. And something happening tomorrow, another thing happening tomorrow. Akard High School Music Department's annual spring band concert and awards is tomorrow, Friday, May 15th, in the Akron Cafeteria. The awards at 6:30, the concert at 7 p.m. That's on the Akron campus at 143 Polk County Road 96 in Mena. First performance of the Disney's Descendants the Musical at the Washtenaw Theater is tomorrow, Friday evening at 7:30. Also a performance at 7:30 Saturday and Sunday afternoon at 2:30. And also, by the way, Showtime also tomorrow at 2:30, Saturday at 2:30, also a performance, and 7:30 p.m., and then Sunday at 2:30 p.m., and then the following Friday and Saturday at 7:30 p.m. In some sports notes, the 2025-26 Mena High School Athletic Awards were held Tuesday, May 12th, in the Performing Arts Center. The Frank Mosley Outstanding Girl Athlete and the James E. Coper Outstanding Boy Athlete are longstanding awards given to the most outstanding and deserving senior boy and girl athlete. These athletes must be involved in multiple sports and display great character in the sport, their school, and the community. This year's outstanding boy athlete, the James E. Coper Award winner, is Tripp Hensley. The outstanding girls athlete, the Frank Mosley Award winner, is Chloe Hooper. And in tournament play today, the Mount Ida Lions advanced in 1A baseball, beating Hillcrest 15-4. They will play tomorrow at 10 a.m. versus Guy Perkins in the next round at the University of the Ozarks. After a very good season, the Akron Lady Tigers softball moved on to the 2A state tournament at Palestine Wheatley this week as a number 4 seed. Akron matched up with number 1 seed Quitman 17-15 in the first round Thursday. Quitman blanked them 14-0. Ending the Lady Tigers' season. Cossetot River Lady Eagles soccer lost to Conway Christian in the first round 3-0 and now are out of the running. Cossetot River Eagles are playing St. Joseph as we speak, the senior boys team. The Mena Bearcats soccer team are also out, losing to Robinson 6-0. And funeral announcements in the news here on KENA. Mr. Bobby Wayne Kesterson, age 73, of Hope, Arkansas, passed away last Friday, May 8th, in Birmingham, Alabama. Services for Mr. Bobby Wayne Kesterson will be held at 10 a.m. tomorrow morning at the First Baptist Church of Hope, Arkansas, in Hope, Arkansas. Visitation will be held 1 hour prior to the services. Mother Daniel Blamlett will be officiating under the direction of Beasleywood Funeral Home. Interment will follow the services at Pleasant Grove Cemetery in Cove, Arkansas. Ms. Tammy Jean Jordan passed away May 4th in Mena. Cremation arrangements for Ms. Tammy Jean Jordan entrusted to Beasleywood Funeral Home. A memorial service for Ms. Tammy Jean Jordan will be held at 10 a.m. Saturday morning at the First Baptist Church of Cove in Cove, Arkansas. Brother Ron Ladd officiating under direction of Beasleywood Funeral Home. There's an online obituary at www.beasleywoodfuneralhome.com. Ronald David Ezel passed away at his home January 16th at the age of 65. A funeral service for Ronald David Ezell will be held Saturday, May 16th at 2 p.m. at Calvary Baptist Church, 2100 Highway 375 West, Mena. Pastor Mark Wascom will be officiating. Also, George Robert O'Daniel, age 79, junior, age 79, passed away May 9th in Mena. He served in the Marine Corps for 10 years, including two tours in Vietnam. George served in numerous community service roles, including leading the annual Toys for Tots campaign for Polk and surrounding counties. He served as the commander of the Herbert A. Littleton Detachment of the Marine Corps League for 7 years. He served as the director of fundraising for Southwest Artists Incorporated, founding board member for the Salvation Army in Mena, and as an assistant Boy Scout master in Polk County. Jeffrey Brown, age 72, of Louisville, Arkansas, passed away May 3rd. A celebration of life for Jeffrey Brown, age 72, of Louisville, Arkansas, will be held at a later date. Arrangements have been entrusted to Tri-State Cremation and Funeral Services. That's a look at funeral announcements in the news. 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Mostly cloudy, mild night, the mid-60s tonight. Partly sunny with a high in the mid-80s tomorrow. Partly cloudy Friday night, the upper 60s. A look into the weekend in just a moment.
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6: Outlook for Saturday, partly sunny morning, then mostly sunny the rest of the day. High in the mid-80s, partly cloudy, quite warm night Saturday night, upper 60s. Mostly sunny Sunday with a high in the 80s. First mention of any precipitation is Sunday night, a mostly cloudy night, a slight chance of rain and thunderstorms, lows in the 70s. And then Monday, mostly cloudy, warm day, a chance of rain and thunderstorms, highs in the 80s. 77 degrees currently at 5:20 p.m. That's your KELA Mena Star Local News, Kurt Teasdale reporting.

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1: Rice rallies to end the day up. 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May corn at 451 and a half down 15, with July corn at 467 and a half down 13 and a quarter. May soybeans 1174 and a half down 40 and three quarters. July soybeans 1192 and a half down 36 and a half. May wheat at 647 down 18, with July wheat at 658 down 17 and a half. July cotton at 8394 down 287. December cotton at 8448 down 198. July rice 1275 and a half up 7 and a half, with September rice at 1308 also up 7 and a half. Moving on to livestock now. June live cattle 252.07 and a half down 72 and a half. August live cattle 246.15 down 32 and a half. May feeder cattle 367.57 and a half up 25, with August feeder cattle 358 even down 292 and a half. May lane hogs at 90.45 down 45, with June lane hogs at 99.52 and a half down 135. That's your EAB Market Recap. I'm Scotty Woodson. Have a great day.
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7: Hey, quick question for you. 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If it takes more than 3 seconds to remember, yeah, it's probably time. Got a room that's always hotter or colder than the rest of the house? That's usually airflow, not your imagination. And be honest, when's the last time your system had a checkup? Most people wait until something breaks, but it usually gives you warning signs first. A screech, bang, buzz, or gurgle is your unit's cry for help. Take a look outside, too. Is your unit buried in leaves and dirt? It needs space to breathe. I usually recommend about 12 to 18 inches all the way around. Car may be washed, but your AC's a little dusty. A small hose down goes a long way. Just a few simple things can make a big difference. 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
0: You may think New York City had the first police force, but the first organized police force in the U.S. was founded in Boston in 1838. Previously, law enforcement duties were held by volunteers.
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1: ABC News, I'm Michelle Franzen. Final talks between U.S. and China's leaders getting underway in the next few hours. In meetings earlier, President Trump and President Xi touching on Taiwan, trade, and the war with Iran. The U.S. signaling it's open to China helping with the reopening of the Strait of Hormuz. ABC's Selena Wang is in Beijing.
2: The U.S. readout mentioned that both leaders agree the strait needs to be open, that Iran cannot have a nuclear weapon. But we didn't get any of that from the Chinese readout. No mention of the strait or even Iran at all by name, which reflects what experts have been telling me, which is that while Beijing wants this war to end, they see it as America's problem to solve. They don't want to get pulled in too deeply.
1: Despite higher prices for gas, groceries, and other goods due to the war, new data showing Americans kept spending at stores last month, but at a slower pace. Today, senators unanimously approved a resolution to withhold lawmakers' pay during government shutdowns. It follows a string of historic stalemates over funding. This is ABC News.
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0: Weather forecast, a mostly cloudy, mild night, low in the mid-60s. Partly sunny, mild day tomorrow, Friday, a high in the mid-80s. Partly cloudy Friday night, the upper 60s. Partly sunny morning, then mostly sunny the rest of the day, Saturday, high in the mid-80s. Partly cloudy, quite warm night, Saturday night, the upper 60s. Mostly sunny Sunday, the 80s for a high. That's your weather on KENA.
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0: Hardy, Eric Church, Morgan Wallen, and Tim McGraw. 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

You're a big Yellowstone fan. Don't worry. Kelly Riley says that Beth and Rip just want peace and simplicity on Dutton Ranch, but they ain't going to get it. Life does not allow for that. She says there's going to be a lot of drama in the spinoff premiering in just a couple days.

0: Shout out Shania Twain, announced a new album. That's her first one since 2023's Queen of Me. It's called Little Miss Twain, dropping July 24th. So if you're a big Shania fan, mark your calendar.
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0: Wish you well. That's Vincent Mason. Hey, if you are an American entertaining the idea of moving to another country, you'll want to know which ones are the safest to live in. Believe it or not, Luxembourg tops the newest listing, followed by Switzerland, which is very expensive, by the way. Denmark and the United Arab Emirates. Also, Panama. Never would have thought of living in Panama.
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1: ABC News, I'm Dave Packer. President Trump getting ready for day two of his China summit. This after China got ahead of the Trump administration about an important announcement regarding Taiwan. President Xi telling Trump if the issue is handled poorly, the two countries could clash.
2: China was out first with its statement, that warning about Taiwan. The White House readout came hours later and didn't lay out any specific progress, either on trade or Iran. And Xi has now announced he'll soon be welcoming another big visitor, Vladimir Putin.
1: And Putin's Russia pummeling Ukraine.